one of my very favorite blues songs from Led Zeppelin, Since I've Been Loving You, off of their third LP, Led Zeppelin III, released in 1970. And this LP was a little bit different than the first two. It included an expanded use of instruments. Jimmy Page, in addition to his electric guitar, he also played the acoustic, pedal steel, and slide guitars, and the mandolin. And John Paul Jones, in addition to his normal bass, he also played a double bass, a mandolin, keys, and synthesizers. Well, there's a couple shows left in our Jazz at the Beach program. That's where Jazz 90.1 teams up with the Ontario Beach Park Program Committee to bring you a series of free shows. They're all played right at the Tropics Nightclub, 4775 Lake Avenue in Charlotte. They all start at 7 p.m. and they're totally free. The next show is on September the 8th, featuring the Daryl Parker Quartet. And all the shows are brought to you by the Summit Federal Credit Union. The Allman Brothers Band coming your way right now. It's Jeff Kashiwa. He's in Seventh Heaven.

0: The Allman Brothers Band on member supported Jazz 90.1 with Hotlanta. That's off of their 1971 live LP at the Fillmore East. It was recorded in a legendary set of shows they did there. They played three nights in a row, a couple of the shows literally playing all night long. And in addition to their own material, they also covered songs from Elmore James, T-Bone Walker, Willie Cobbs, and Blind Willie McTell. Well, I'm Dave T. I'm with you for about another half an hour or so. And immediately following this show is the Soul Jazz Spectrum with Chuck Ingersoll. You're going to want to stick around for that. Again, that's the Soul Jazz Spectrum immediately following this show at 9 o'clock. Coming right up here, it's Zachary Bro. You're going to want to keep it here. Remember, supported Jazz 90.1, and we're on Facebook.
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6: It certainly has been the summer of rainfall across Western New York and the Finger Lakes, with nearly 11.5 inches falling. Look for an additional scattered shower or thunderstorm into tonight. Overnight, the low temperature into the mid-60s. We do dry out on Monday with a considerable amount of sunshine from hilltop to lakeshore. The breeze coming in out of the northwest. High temperatures will be into the upper 70s. Right now, I think Tuesday's sunny as well. Your top temp at 80 degrees. I'm meteorologist Josh Nichols for Jazz 90.1.

This is member supported Jazz 90.1, and you just heard Coming Home Baby from Zachary Bro. Off of his 1992 LP Groovin', it was his first of three as a leader, and he also appears on Roy Ayers' Vibes Men. I mean, he was just getting going here. Very sadly, died of a heart attack at 36 years old while trying to save another swimmer. Well, if you'd like to make a comment on the show, maybe put in a request or chat about anything that's going on here at Member Supported Jazz 90.1, shoot me a note, Dave T at jazz901.org. That's Dave T at jazz901.org. I'd love to hear from you. Carlos Santana coming your way, and right now it's Paul Butterfield with Work Song.

Santana with Taboo. That's off of their 1971 LP, Santana 3. The album's actually untitled, but people refer to it as Santana 3 because it was their third LP, and he had a great band here with Greg Raleigh on the organ, piano, and vocals, David Brown playing bass, Michael Shreve on the drums, and the debut in the band for a 17-year-old Neil Sean on guitar. I'm Dave T. I'm just about out of here, and I'm going to leave you now with one of my very favorite collaborations. This is Kevin Eubanks teaming up with Stanley Jordan for something off of their 2015 LP Duets. This is Old School Jam on the Jazz and Blues Spectrum, only on member-supported Jazz 90.1. 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
6: It certainly has been the summer of rainfall across Western New York and the Finger Lakes, with nearly 11.5 inches falling. Look for an additional scattered shower or thunderstorm into tonight. Overnight, the low temperature into the mid-60s. We do dry out on Monday with a considerable amount of sunshine from hilltop to lakeshore. The breeze coming in out of the northwest. High temperatures will be into the upper 70s. Right now, I think Tuesday's sunny as well. Your top temp at 80 degrees. I'm meteorologist Josh Nichols for Jazz 90.1.
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Jazz 90.1 and online worldwide at jazz901.org. That's a good funky way to kick off our soul jazz spectrum. A little bit of Prince from 3121 with Black Sweat. In the middle there, Brother Jack McDuff with Joe Dukes called Soulful Drums. And before there was Idris Muhammad and Bernard Pretty Purdy, there was Joe Dukes, who was the leading soul jazz drummer of the 50s and 60s as well. On that tune, Brother Jack McDuff at the Hammond B3, Leo Wright on the alto sax, and Kenny Burrell on guitar. That's from the Prestige CD called Screamin', recorded back in October of 1962. And we started off with something funky from Maceo Parker, from All the King's Men. That was Sax Machine, the bonus sexed version. I'm Chuck Ingersoll. It's the Soul Jazz Spectrum in Jazz 90.1. And that means we keep things rolling with guitarist Melvin Sparks. This is Spark Plug at Jazz 90.1.

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Once there, scroll down to the Soul Jazz Spectrum and hit the play button. It's that easy. And thanks for staying in the groove with us on Jazz 90.1 and the Soul Jazz Spectrum.

Cinco de Mayo is the CD from Mosian Worker, also known as Adam Dorn, son of legendary jazz producer Joel Dorn. You might have heard some of his tunes recently on some car commercials, getting a little more exposure there. Tickle It was the tune we heard from Cinco de Mayo. And we started off with guitarist Melvin Sparks. That is the title track from Sparkplug. Did feature Idris Muhammad, the official drummer of the Soul Jazz Spectrum, along with Virgil Jones, trumpet, Buffalo's Grover Washington Jr. on tenor, and Reggie Roberts at the organ. This is the Soul Jazz Spectrum. I'm Chuck Ingersoll. We keep things moving, grooving, and in the pocket for you at Jazz 90.1 with stuff like this from saxophonist Houston Person.

Jazz 90.1 with Madlib as he invades Blue Notes from Shades of Blue. Stepping Into Tomorrow, the Donald Byrd tune, reimagined by Madlib. And we started things in that set with Crazy Legs. That is a tune from Houston Person, an album called Together. And that was a recording, much of that album recorded live in Detroit with some Detroiters like Marcus Belgrave on trumpet. Also helped out by Sonny Phillips on organ, the great Grant Green, and James Jamerson, that legendary Motown bassist. You can find that on a CD called Together, that is an import on the BGP label. This is the Soul Jazz Spectrum. This is where the groove survives and thrives. Let's continue the Soul Jazz Spectrum with something from Lettuce called The Dump.

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Along with Ramsey Lewis, nobody got into that sort of funky piano mode like Les McCann did. From a CD called Much Less, Burning Coal, the tune. And we started with Lettuce. Out of Here is the album, and The Dump. I'm Chuck Ingersoll. This is the Soul Jazz Spectrum at Jazz 90.1 and online at jazz901.org. As for me, I am going to take my records and go home. But I shall return next week with more of the same, just in a different groove. Let's finish up with something from Marcus Miller, the bassist's Silver Rain CD. Stevie Wonder's tune, Boogie On, Reggae Woman.

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8: Happy Sunday, friends. Derek Lucas on this Ides of, well, it's actually day after the Ides of August, the 16th day of August, doing my annual piano duel between Oscar Emmanuel Peterson versus Bill, I'm sorry, William John Evans, that's right, Bill Evans versus Oscar Peterson, OP versus Bill. And the winner, you, and I'll beat a piano, because we'll be beating up the keys tonight with Fire and Ice. So back and forth, each tune, classics from both sides, and we'll get to enjoy some amazing sounds brought to you by you and two arguably the greatest who ever put 10 fingers to 88 keys. Oscar Peterson, Bill Evans. Something you can only hear here. A member-supported Jazz 90.1.

a piano duel for the ages. 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Swinging and smiling with you and slipping into the darkness up until 2 a.m. Playing some great jazz, brought to you by you, Bill Evans and Oscar Peterson. Oscar's up next with Milt Jackson, Ray Brown with Bag Screw and Jazz 90.1.

0: Jimmy Cobb on the drums, Paul Chambers on bass, Miles on trumpet, John Coltrane on tenor, Canna Moero and alto sax and on piano, William John Evans, Bill Evans from Kind of Blue, which was recorded 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often used in Time and Time Again. 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
6: Stardate August 16th. The Artemis II astronauts got to see something that only 24 other people have seen with their own eyes, the far side of the moon. As they looped behind the moon, the astronauts could see almost the entire hemisphere that remains hidden from those of us on Earth. The moon is locked so that one hemisphere always faces our planet, a result of the same process that creates ocean tides. We didn't get our first glimpse of the far side until 1959. When a Soviet probe snapped a picture. The two lunar hemispheres look different. While dark volcanic plains cover about a third of the near side, they cover just 1% of the far side. The far side is more heavily cratered, and the crust on the far side is thicker. That could be the result of a gentle splat by a smaller moon when the moon was young. The far side often is called the dark side of the moon. Dark as in unknown or unseen. It actually receives just as much sunlight as the near side does, but the nights are darker there. From the near side, Earth is in view most of the time, brightening the nights. But Earth is never seen from the far side, so the nights are illuminated only by the stars, making the dark side of the moon a really good spot for stargazing. The crescent moon is low in the west in early evening. The planet Venus, the evening star, is close to its right, and the star Spica is even closer above the moon. You can find out more about the moon in Stardate magazine. Details at stardate.org. 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
8: It certainly has been the summer of rainfall across western New York and the Finger Lakes, with nearly 11.5 inches falling. Look for an additional scattered shower or thunderstorm into tonight. Overnight, the low temperature into the mid-60s. We do dry out on Monday with a considerable amount of sunshine from hilltop to lakeshore. The breeze coming in out of the northwest. High temperatures will be into the upper 70s. Right now, I think Tuesday's sunny as well. Your top temp at 80 degrees. I'm meteorologist Josh Nichols for Jazz 90.1.
0: 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Spectrum.

if you're building a jazz collection or just looking for something to relax and sip something to or just get away from the stress and strife of daily life, put on Bill Evans' Live at the Village Vanguard as well as Waltz for Debbie. Both are just incredible testaments and documents of that. Your glorious step. Paul Motion on drums. Geneva's Scott LaFaro on bass, and of course, Bill on piano here on member-supported Jazz 90.1 and jazz901.org. Slip into the sounds of Bill Evans versus Oscar Peterson, the ultimate piano duel, fire versus ice, ice versus fire, and the winner, you. That's who's going to win, because you can't hear this music anywhere else but here on the radio, and we are so proud to be able to do that because of your support for us, and we never take it for granted, not for a second. 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Don't forget to like us, follow us, share us, and love us, and all that jazz. So, did you catch Hooch Nanny this weekend? Did you go to the Clear Street Reunion this weekend? What else? There is the Elmira Jazz Festival this weekend. There was Deepak Dattu and Vincent Nangala this weekend at Glenora. That was today. That's just all this past weekend. So if you caught any of those things, make sure you tag us on Instagram at WGMCJazz901. That's where you can find us and tag us, because we couldn't get to all of them. We got to a lot of them, but not to all of them. So share the joy with us, because we love to look at photos of bright moments. Just saying, but we love bright moments. Oscar Peterson's up next. This is Blues for Stephanie on member-supported Jazz 90.1.

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round two of our four-round panel battle, squaring off Oscar Peterson versus Bill Evans. Oscar with SKJ, and before that, Bill with Miles Davis, John Coltrane, Cannibal Adderley with Blue and Green from Kind of Blue. I'm Derek Lucas, slipping in the darkness of the sounds of lots of piano. Lots and lots of piano. Here's Bill Evans with The Two Lonely People on Jazz 90.1.

0: Lots of panel tonight. Oscar Peterson and Bill Evans going back and forth. Oscar with Soft Winds and then Bill with The Two Lonely People. I'm Derek Lucas. Although you're alone, you're not lonely because you got me. We got us. We have each other in this music on. I should say, you have you and the music. 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
7: Stardate August 16th. The Artemis II astronauts got to see something that only 24 other people have seen with their own eyes, the far side of the moon. As they looped behind the moon, the astronauts could see almost the entire hemisphere that remains hidden from those of us on Earth. The moon is locked so that one hemisphere always faces our planet, a result of the same process that creates ocean tides. We didn't get our first glimpse of the far side until 1959, when a Soviet probe snapped a picture. The two lunar hemispheres look different. While dark volcanic plains cover about a third of the near side, they cover just 1% of the far side. The far side is more heavily cratered, and the crust on the far side is thicker. That could be the result of a gentle splat by a smaller moon when the moon was young. The far side often is called the dark side of the moon. Dark as in unknown or unseen. It actually receives just as much sunlight as the near side does. But the nights are darker there. From the near side, Earth is in view most of the time, brightening the nights. But Earth is never seen from the far side. So the nights are illuminated only by the stars, making the dark side of the moon a really good spot for stargazing. The crescent moon is low in the west in early evening. The planet Venus, the evening star, is close to its right. And the star Spica is even closer above the moon. You can find out more about the moon in Stardate magazine. Details at stardate.org. 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
9: It certainly has been the summer of rainfall across western New York and the Finger Lakes. with nearly 11.5 inches falling. Look for an additional scattered shower or thunderstorm into tonight. Overnight, the low temperature into the mid-60s. We do dry out on Monday with a considerable amount of sunshine from hilltop to lakeshore. The breeze coming in out of the northwest. High temperatures will be into the upper 70s. Right now, I think Tuesday's sunny as well. Your top temp at 80 degrees. I'm meteorologist Josh Nichols for Jazz 90.1.
0: 72, very steamy degrees as you're getting ready to get into the Night Moves part of your Sunday night. If you're by the lake, 73 at the airport, a member-supported Jazz 90.1 and Jazz 901.org. In the foreground, the music of Bill Evans.

celebrating the sounds of Oscar Peterson and Bill Evans by playing a back-to-back Oscar with one of his theme songs, Hymn to Freedom, and Bill Evans with Cannonball Adderley, Waltz for Debbie. I'm Derek Lucas, waltzing and slipping into the darkness of the sounds of two masters of the piano, Fire given to you by Oscar Peterson, Ice given to you by Bill Evans. Man, just both master craftsmen and artists at the highest level. Another reason why. This is Bill with A Time for Love, a member-supported Jazz 90.1.

Oscar Peterson taking on the group John Lewis's Django on member supported jazz 90.1 and jazz 901.org. For equal time, here's Bill's version. Breaking news in the world of Hollywood. Stage, screen, actress Hayden Panettiere passed away this evening at the age of just 36. Yeah, life is just too short. So again, if you've ever had to mend a bridge or try to fix it, or not sure if you should, do it, because tomorrow is not promised. So our thoughts and prayers are out to the Panettiere family and all of our millions of fans from all over the years whose career, a very long career, 25 years, but still, 36 is just far too young. I'm Derek Lucas. This is Django from Bill Evans on Jazz 90.1.

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9: It certainly has been the summer of rainfall across western New York and the Finger Lakes, with nearly 11.5 inches falling. Look for an additional scattered shower or thunderstorm into tonight. Overnight, the low temperature into the mid-60s. We do dry out on Monday with a considerable amount of sunshine from hilltop to lakeshore. The breeze coming in out of the northwest. High temperatures will be into the upper 70s. Right now, I think Tuesday's sunny as well. Your top temp at 80 degrees. I'm meteorologist Josh Nichols for Jazz 90.1.
0: This, my friends, is my perfect Sunday night. It is sticky, it is steamy, it is sultry. It's 72 degrees. If you're somewhere at the airport, 69 by the lake. Member-supported Jazz 90.1. How about some more Oscar Peterson, Bill Evans sounds? This is Oscar paying tribute to his wife, Kelly, with Kelly's Blues on Jazz 90.1.

4 hours of two of my favorite pianists, Oscar Peterson versus Bill Evans. How was that for a piano duel? Oscar with Kelly's Blues on member-supported Jazz 90.1, dedicated to his Rochester-born wife, Kelly. That's right, she's born here in Brighton and raised up here as well. Hanging out with you up until 2 a.m. Up next, it's Bill Evans featuring Stan Getz with Grandfather's Waltz.

Oscar Peterson featuring Roy Hargrove, a tune called, you guessed it, Rob Roy, a member-supported Jazz 90.1 and Jazz901.org. And before that, classic sounds. Well, they're all classic sounds. Bill Evans with Stan Getz, performing Grandfather's Waltz from the 1974 Montreux Jazz Festival. I think it's actually the only time they recorded live together. Hanging out with you up until 2 a.m., celebrating the sounds of Oscar and Bill, my ultimate piano duel. Up next, this is Bill's answer with his great take of Solar, where they take Jazz Trio to a whole nother world with this piece. I'm member-supported Jazz 90.1.

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Miles Davis featuring John Coltrane, Cannonball Adderley, and Bill Evans from Kinda Blue. Of course, that would mean So What? A member-supported Jazz 90.1 and jazz901.org. Before that, Oscar Peterson with Ben Webster reminding us it's Sunday, but now technically it's Monday morning. Hanging out with you up until 2 a.m. celebrating the sounds of Oscar and Bill. It's our annual piano duel, piano battle between fire and ice, ice and fire. Up next for equal time, it's Oscar Peterson on the Trail in Jazz 90.1.

0: Piano Duels of All Piano Duels, Bill Evans versus Oscar Peterson. 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
10: It certainly has been the summer of rainfall across Western New York and the Finger Lakes, with nearly 11.5 inches falling. Look for an additional scattered shower or thunderstorm into tonight. Overnight, the low temperature into the mid-60s. We do dry out on Monday with a considerable amount of sunshine from hilltop to lakeshore. The breeze coming in out of the northwest. High temperatures will be into the upper 70s. Right now, I think Tuesday's sunny as well. Your top temp at 80 degrees. I'm meteorologist Josh Nichols for Jazz 90.1.
0: It's sticky, it's steamy, it's sultry, it's my perfect night. 70 degrees if you're somewhere near the airport. 69 at Irondequoit Bay, a member-supported Jazz 90.1. Oscar Peterson with Nigerian Marketplace.

Roy Haynes on piano, Paul Chambers on bass, Eric Dolphy on flute. Oh, wait, there's more. Freddie Hubbard on trumpet, tenor sax and composition, Oliver Nelson on piano, our man of the night, the great Bill Evans with, of course, Stolen Moments on member-supported Jazz 90.1 and Jazz901.org. Wow. Just wow. I'm Derek Lucas. That would just about do it for me. It's last call time. Time for me to partake of some gravy waltz and then come back at 7 a.m. with more great jazz sounds on the 17th day of August. Yeah, member-supported Jazz 90.1.

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Welcome to another Monday. This is Jazz Horizons. I'm Paul Clark. That was the Russell Scarborough Big Band, a guy with Western New York connections, trombonist, educator. That was the Russell Scarborough Big Band Needle Drop from his fairly recent album, Fun Times. But he also has a 12-piece soul jazz ensemble, and he leads an orchestra. So Russell Scarborough covers all the genres. If you want to hear more big band music, a little listening tip for you. 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And this is Red Garland.

0: Jazz 91.1. What time is it? It's August in New York. Yeah, it is. Get a little warm and humid in the state. That's singer and pianist Marina Pakowski on Jazz 90.1. 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Coming up, Benny Green, Russell Malone, Art Blakey, and a little bit more on Jazz 90.1.
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7: It certainly has been the summer of rainfall across western New York and the Finger Lakes, with nearly 11.5 inches falling. Look for an additional scattered shower or thunderstorm into tonight. Overnight, the low temperature into the mid-60s. We do dry out on Monday with a considerable amount of sunshine from hilltop to lakeshore. The breeze coming in out of the northwest. High temperatures will be into the upper 70s. Right now, I think Tuesday's sunny as well. Your top temp at 80 degrees. I'm meteorologist Josh Nichols for Jazz 90.1.
8: Right now, it is 71 degrees here in Greece at member-supported Jazz 90.1.

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1: Obviously live, great live event. Benny Green introducing Russell Malone, piano and guitar experts there. Tune called Wabash. I'm Paul Clark. You're listening to Member Supported Jazz 90.1. Thank you very much for tuning in. 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
2: Thank you. Thank you very much. Still Afro-Cuban, huh? We're all out in the jungle right now, and we're going to see what happens when we're out there.

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something last night. 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I sure had a wonderful time last night. Really blew my lid. Went to a party, I recollect that much. But after four or five, you know, I lost my touch. I sure had a wonderful time last night. Leastwise, they tell me I did. I had a whale of a time last night. Really got myself some kicks. Sure had a wonderful time last night. Took me right back to the sticks. Between that hillbilly band and old Ed Lindsay, that new atomic beverage that they call Sneaky Pete, I sure had a wonderful time last night. Leastwise, they tell me I did. Sure had a wonderful time last night. 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

last night. 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Didn't get home till about 1:30. You know, I'd like to take you with me the next time I go by.

Jazz 90.1, the Rachel Z Trio and Fall. Rachel Z has been recording for years. That album goes back, gosh, 25 years. She is married to drummer Omar Hakim, who did not appear on this cut. The drumming on this is done by Allison Miller. Really nice work by Allison. Rachel Z Trio and member support at Jazz 90.1. One of the cool things we do is we want to get you out to experience live jazz, and a lot of the events we present are free of charge. Well, we've announced the 2026-27 Greece Baptist Church Concert Series, and it's going to kick off in October. I hate to say it, not that far away. The first show in the series, October 8th, the Joey Stempien Big Band at Greece Baptist Church. Well, it's late at night, early in the morning. You're drinking some black coffee. Have you got the blues? Here's Alan Harris.

0: 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Brandon Goldberg and Compulsion, a member support of Jazz 90.1. I'm Paul Clark. This is Jazz Horizons, coming up at 4 a.m. A great show by David Bassey. And then we ease you back into the work week. I know some of you are on vacation, but you can still stick around and listen to the Cool Jazz Countdown at 6 a.m. Coming up here on member supported Jazz 90.1.
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7: It certainly has been the summer of rainfall across western New York and the Finger Lakes, with nearly 11.5 inches falling. Look for an additional scattered shower or thunderstorm into tonight. Overnight, the low temperature into the mid-60s. We do dry out on Monday with a considerable amount of sunshine from hilltop to lakeshore. The breeze coming in out of the northwest. High temperatures will be into the upper 70s. Right now, I think Tuesday's sunny as well. Your top temp at 80 degrees. I'm meteorologist Josh Nichols for Jazz 90.1.
1: Right now it is 71 degrees here in Greece at member-supported Jazz 90.1.

0: member-supported Jazz 90.1 Indigo. That's the Emily Bear Trio. She's a piano player. The album she did was called Into the Blue, and she's a very, very young musician. I think some of the cuts on that album were written when she was still a teenager, so check out the Emily Bear Trio. Also, check out our website. Our Broadway music host, Don Kellogg, reviewed Carousel, the Rodgers Hammerstein show, out at the Rev Theater, I think out in Auburn. And this is just an example of the really cool information and articles on our website. Dawn hosts Two on the Aisle and writes these reviews for you. Check it out. Carousel, by the way, at the Rev Theater in Auburn, I think is running until August 29th, so you still got time to get out there, read Dawn's review, and then you'll be well prepared. You're always prepared when you check out jazz901.org, because you know what else you can do there? 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
1: The more I see you, the more I want you. Somehow this feeling just grows and grows. With every sign, I become more mad about you, more lost without you. And so we go. Can you imagine?

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I'm your musical host who loves you the most. I'm Johnny O'Neill. It's an indeed pleasure to be here for the Jazz Festival, and you're a wonderful audience. And the greatest people in the world has walked through that door tonight, and you're one of them. We just love you to death. Thank you so very much.

Ladies and gentlemen, Itai Morchi on the drums. How about it for Luke Selleck? Luke Selleck. Johnny O'Neill, ladies and gentlemen. Johnny O'Neill.

Jazz 90.1, Don't Explain. John Coltrane with Mel Waldron, a song written originally back in the mid-40s, I think, by Billie Holiday. Apparently her husband came home with lipstick on his collar, and she co-wrote that song. John Coltrane, Mel Waldron picked it up about 15 years later. Don't Explain on Jazz 90.1. I'm going to explain this to you, Lucy. If you're listening and maybe you're really zoning out to a John Coltrane tune, and you miss us, you know, reading back songs we've played, visit our website. 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
6: A seasonable brand of warmth here for the day today across Rochester, Western New York, and the Finger Lakes. But it will still be on the unsettled side with a shower or thundery downpour early on. And then clouds will give way to some sunshine. High temperatures will be close to 80 with the breeze coming in out of the northwest. Coming up for tonight, plan on patchy clouds and starlight. Overnight low temperatures will be near 60. We'll find an ample amount of sunshine for the day on Tuesday. The high temperature near 80. I'm meteorologist Josh Nichols for Jazz 90.1.
2: A child of the jazz world, Veronica Swift recorded her first professional record when she was 9 years old. Her mother is vocalist Stephanie Nicasian. Her father was Hal O'Brien, a wonderful jazz pianist. And the two of them raised their daughter in the world of jazz. So Veronica Swift now is out on her own and traveling the world with her own music. She's come through the years of covering Disney music. She's come through the years of, well, kind of children-y kind of songs. Wink, wink, nod, nod. Yeah. In the Moonlight, a grown-up, Veronica Swift on Mac Avenue Jazz. In the Moonlight right now.

Just about every city in America has a Roxy Theater, or a Roxy Nightclub, or a jazz place, or a rock place. It could still be the Roxy, couldn't it? I'm David Bassey. Here's Roxy from Old Style Sextet. Thanks for being here.

Here's one recorded in Vegas. Terrell Stafford on Lecoq Records, up next. That's one from Blue Jazz and saxophonist Clark Gibson and an album called Old Style Sextet and a song entitled Roxy. It's a group of musicians who are jazz educators and an album that comes on the heels of another fine record from saxophonist Clark Gibson. You Taught My Heart to Sing. Here's Bruce Barth at the piano with Terrell Stafford. A nice ballad.

trumpeter who has recorded a beautiful tribute to trumpeter Lee Morgan, and who can really get around on the instrument, Terrell Stafford, and You Taught My Heart to Sing on an album called Between Two Worlds.

Up next, a bassist that's a slice of Chicago. We just heard a bassist who was a slice of New York City, Desron Douglas, opening up A Slight Taste with saxophonist Emmanuel Wilkins and vibraphonist Joel Ross, David Varels, and Jonathan Blake, and a Blue Note release for Jonathan Blake that's called Passage. Well, let's get to one from Clark Summers. Clark is on a lot of records in Chicago, and his ever-present drummer is Dana Hall. This is a 2023 release, and Clark Summers with Feast Ephemerae and Ripple Effect.

Clark Summers with Stu Mendelman and Dana Hall in the rhythm section, and Tito Carrillo and more. A large work for bassist Clark Summers, Feast Ephemera, and the song Ripple Effect. What a pleasure to be with you

Ritmo 53 on its way from the pride of Queens, Carlos Enriquez. God Bless the Child, and another version of it from WJ3 All-Stars, Willie Jones III, moonlighting on Night is Alive Records, October 19th of 2021. Isaiah J. Thompson playing the piano, Jeremy Pelt featured at the trumpet on the Arthur Herzog, Billie Holiday composition, God Bless the Child, preceding that Walk the Walk, indeed, Walk the Walk and Talk the Talk, Blues and Other News from Greg Scaff and Bruce Barth again at the piano, Greg Hutchison and Tony Shearer, on a double time release from 1996 for Greg Scaff, Walk the Walk. Here's Ritmo 53 and the bassist from the Jazz at Lincoln Center Orchestra, Carlos Enriquez, and a New Yorican Tale.

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5: Stardate August 17th. The universe consists of everything we can see, plus a whole lot more. All matter and energy, space, and time. It was born 13.8 billion years ago in the Big Bang. It's been expanding and changing ever since. We don't know how big it is. It might be infinite. We're not sure how it will end, and we don't even know what most of it is made of. Universe comes from a Latin word that means combined into one. It's been described as everything that is, that ever has been, and that ever will be. When the universe was born, it consisted almost entirely of hydrogen and helium, the simplest chemical elements. Some of those elements came together to make the first stars, which clumped together to form galaxies. As the first stars aged, they created heavier elements, which were incorporated into later stars. Some of those elements formed planets and even the life on Earth. But most of the universe is hidden. About two-thirds of everything in the universe consists of dark energy. We don't know what it is, only that it's making the universe expand faster. About a quarter of the universe consists of dark matter. We don't know what it is either, perhaps some type of exotic particle. Everything else, all the stars and galaxies and energy that we can see and experience, makes up just 5% of the universe, the bare tip of the cosmic iceberg. More tomorrow. Today's program was made possible by Mercer Caverns in Calaveras County in California's historic gold country. 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For the McDonald Observatory, I'm Billy Henry.
6: Here's the latest Jazz 90.1 weather forecast.
7: A seasonable brand of warmth here for the day today across Rochester, Western New York, and the Finger Lakes, but it will still be on the unsettled side with a shower or thundery downpour early on, and then clouds will give way to some sunshine. High temperatures will be close to 80 with the breeze coming in out of the northwest. Coming up for tonight, plan on patchy clouds and starlight. Overnight low temperatures will be near 60. We'll find an ample amount of sunshine for the day on Tuesday. The high temperature near 80. I'm meteorologist Josh Nichols for Jazz 90.1.
8: It's a very personal and heartfelt recording from Unmi Lee, New York-based jazz pianist, and the song Gimmick.

Not unlike Art Tatum, Oscar Peterson carried on a tradition of sitting down at the piano and making magic at a high tempo and an intense musical repertoire. I'm David Bassey. Here's a simple song. It's a classical piece, actually, called On the Trail, but you hear it in the cartoons and all over the place. Ferdigote wrote the song, and Oscar Peterson takes the song, takes it apart, and puts it back together with bassist Neil Henning Ørsted Pedersen and drummer Louis Hayes. This one way back in 1971 in Zurich, Switzerland. On a clear day, the title of the album, and live in Zurich, it's Oscar Peterson on the Trail.

two pianists, one from Toronto and one from Vancouver. First we heard Oscar Peterson, and then we heard Brad Turner on Bernice, his own composition, The Magnificent, sort of a tribute to Thad Jones' great 1956 release.

Estamos aquí. We're here. Coming up next, and an album from Farid Haik. That's Perpetual Motion. Indeed, musical Perpetual Motion from Donnie McCaslin, and the title cut of an album that came out in 2011 on Greenleaf Music. And a great band recorded September 2010. I played a lot of this album in 2011, 2012, 2013, like that. David Benny, Yuri Kane, Antonio Sanchez, and more. Joining Donnie McCaslin way before his David Bowie break that changed everything for him. I remember a gentleman calling me and saying, "My daughter's going out with a saxophonist named Donnie McCaslin. Have you heard of him?" I said, "Man, he is really great." He was really great. And then things changed and he became great and also very popular worldwide. Perpetual Motion from Donnie McCaslin on the Greenleaf record label, recorded in 2010. Here's one recorded in 2023 on Wadud Music, and guitarist Farid Haik laying out "Let the Drummer Play."

There's a little jewel in the middle of an album that's recorded in honor of guitarist Franz Casius by guitarist Farid Haik. Casius is the album, and the song Estamos Aquí.

all to offer but the songs they sing and a plentiful waste of time or day.

Animosity up next. That's the song, not the attitude. We just heard one from Mike LaDon, paying tribute to Cedar Walton by playing a Cedar Walton tune on his album. And why not? Christian McBride and Lewis Nash joining Mike LaDon for NPS on Savant Records. Partners in Time is the title of the album on Savant. Preceding that, it was September Song from Mary Foster Conklin with John DeMartino and Sarah Caswell, featured on Mary Foster Conklin's These Precious Days, and a song that was written by Kurt Vile and Maxwell Anderson. Animosity right now, and this one comes from bass trombonist Chris Glassman.

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3: NBC News Radio, I'm Mark Mayfield. The head of U.S. Central Command says there are indeed mental health challenges on board the aircraft carrier USS Abraham Lincoln after a sailor reportedly tried to jump overboard. Tammy Trujillo has the story.
4: But Admiral Brad Cooper said the ship had the lowest reported number of cases related to mental health out of all 11 active carriers. Cooper visited the ship on Saturday, which has been on a record deployment at sea in support of the war with Iran. Cooper called his visit awe-inspiring and praised the crew for making mental health a leadership priority. The USS George Washington is on its way to the Middle East to relieve the Lincoln. I'm Tammy Trujillo.
3: Actress Hayden Panettiere is dead at the age of 36. She was known for her roles on the NBC sci-fi series Heroes, as well as the musical drama Nashville and the Scream horror franchise. And Tropical Storm Lala weakening as it moves westward, away from the main Hawaiian Islands. Mark Mayfield, NBC News Radio.
5: OpenAI has lost another top executive, the tech company says. Chief Revenue Officer Denise Dresser is leaving after 8 months to pursue other opportunities. She's the second senior exec to leave OpenAI this week. The departures come as OpenAI prepares to go public, which may happen next year. The White House accusing China of routing billions of dollars worth of goods through third countries as a way to avoid President Trump's 2018 tariffs, resulting in billions in lost U.S. revenue. Tammy Trujillo with the details.
4: A new report titled The Great Transshipment Scam said more than 40 nations from Mexico to Israel are part of what it called a global shadow transshipment network. The administration estimated the practice cost the U.S. between $19 and $26 billion in tax revenue each year. According to the report, exporters hid the true origin of goods by repackaging, relabeling, or performing minimal assembly in another country before shipping those products to the U.S. White House trade advisor Peter Navarro said the scheme has long allowed China to launder its exports. And the report also flagged Canada, EU nations, Japan, and South Korea as elevated risk transshipment hubs.
5: 9 new television productions will be awarded through California's Film and TV Tax Credit Program. Daniel Martindale explains.
6: Governor Gavin Newsom's office estimates it will bring more than $608 million in direct production spending to the state, along with more than 1,000 shooting days and more than 3,000 cast and crew jobs. 2 of the 9 projects are being produced by Paramount Skydance. This will make it 179 projects produced with the help of film and television tax credits. The tax program has helped generate more than $7.2 billion in projected economic activity and more than 38,000 cast and crew jobs. I'm Daniel Martindale.
5: Arkansas-based Tyson Foods will be closing 2 plants due to a cattle shortage. The plants are in Joslyn, Illinois, and Eagle Mountain, Utah. The company says it will now concentrate its beef business mostly in Nebraska, Kansas, and Texas. I'm Monica Nelson with your consumer and business news.
7: I thought it was a rash, but my doctor said it was a tick bite.
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13: And now, a check of your Jazz 90.1 weather forecast. A seasonable brand of warmth here for the day today across Rochester, Western New York, and the Finger Lakes, but it will still be on the unsettled side with a shower or thundery downpour early on, and then clouds will give way to some sunshine. High temperatures will be close to 80 with the breeze coming in out of the northwest. Coming up for tonight, plan on patchy clouds and starlight. Overnight low temperatures will be near 60. We'll find an ample amount of sunshine for the day on Tuesday. The high temperature near 80. I'm meteorologist Josh Nichols for Jazz 90.1.

0: Hey, hey, hey. Welcome to another edition of The Cool Jazz Countdown. I'm Marcellus Shepard, the bass man.
1: And this is Kyle LaRue, and we are back again with our survey of the top 10 jazz albums of the week based on local radio airplay, national jazz chart action, and listener feedback.
0: The Cool Jazz Countdown is an exclusive presentation of Tenshare Media and TVM Productions. Kyle LaRue, what's the word, brother?
1: All is copacetic in this sector, my brother. Anytime is a great time for fresh sounds, and we've got just enough movement this week to welcome a new offering from trombone veteran Conrad Herwig, who celebrates a major milestone in his Latin Side of album series. That, plus a stubborn bunch in the top five, all making for some great listening this week, bass.
0: You know what, bro? Crazy enough, I'm sitting here looking at this list, and we have a cadre of guitars in the top 10 this week. Four to be exact, whether it's Steve Oliver or Lawson Rollins, Paul Brown and Nils, all of them vying for that top spot. A lot to get into. So let's go ahead and get this thing moving for the week ending August 14th of 2026.
1: Alrighty, man. Well, our journey begins this week with the music of Lawson Rollins, who brings one of the most uniquely distinctive voices to the modern acoustic guitar. It is a signature sound that began its evolution when he first picked up classical lessons at age 15. Rather than staying confined to tradition, Rollins quickly forged his own path, blending salsa, Latin jazz, blues, samba, and bossa nova into this fiery cross-cultural style. His technical brilliance didn't go unnoticed. Matter of fact, in August of 2017, Guitar Player magazine officially cemented his legacy by naming him one of the 50 best acoustic guitarists of all time. Lawson's latest body of work represents an exciting leap forward and stands as his most expansive work to date. It's an 11-track project that features a star-studded lineup of collaborators, including Grammy-winning violinist Mads Tolling, saxophonist Gary Meek, and trumpeter Eric Jacobson. Lawson Rollins here with his latest release for the Infinita recording label. It's called Next Steps. And it comes in at number 10 this week here on the Cool Jazz Countdown.

0: sounds of guitarist Lawson Rollins. Music from his latest Infinita recording entitled Next Steps. Lawson Rollins slipping just a bit to take the number 10 spot this week here on our survey. Bass?
1: Thank you, brother. Well, family, I had the biggest belly laugh last week when Kyle shared that the name of the latest album from Grammy and Latin Grammy winning trumpeter and composer Arturo Sandoval came from a dialectical mispronunciation of sorts. If you missed it, Sandoval was listening to the playback of the very first track of his recording session for the new album. The song finished. He turned to his team and said, "Sound good, man." But it didn't quite sound like that, because with his heavy accent, what he said was, "Sound good, man." I can't even get it out. But essentially, his son and daughter-in-law, they busted out laughing. And they decided to keep that phonetic spelling, Sangul, as in Sangul. And that is the title of the album. This is an album with all short cuts. Yes, the runtime, very short. Most songs just over 3 minutes. Totally different for the man himself, Arturo Sandoval with Sangul. It's in the number 9 spot this week here on The Cool Jazz Countdown.

0: totally different feel, but I'm loving it. From the man, the myth, the legend, trumpeter, composer, bandleader, Arturo Sandoval, Soundghoul, the name of his latest album. You'll find it on the TM recording label and at number 9 here on our survey.
1: Thank you, Brother Bays. 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Well, for vocalist Lindsey Webster, music is the life-saving best friend that is always there. Music has always been there to help carry her through challenging times. Webster's latest release on the Shaanicky label is a deeply personal project, co-written over a 3-year period with longtime musical partner and keyboardist Keith Slattery. The album marks the first time Webster features vocal duets in her discography. There are some very cool collaborations on the album. Not to be missed, her collabs with R&B heavyweights Anthony Hamilton and Stokely from the group Mint Condition. And on the strength of another grooving single released from the album, Lindsey is back in our top 10 conversation. Lindsey Webster here with her latest for Shaanicky. It's called Music in Me. Re-entering the survey in the number 8 spot this week here on the Cool Jazz Countdown.

0: And there you have it. It's vocalist Lindsay Webster with her latest effort for the Shaunakki label. It's called Music in Me. Still going strong, re-entering the survey in the number 8 spot here on the countdown. Bass?
1: Thank you. Well, we've got some more Latin flavor coming your way this week in our top 10. Composer and trombonist Conrad Herwig is here to pay homage to the late great pianist Chick Corea. And hats off to him for it, as Herwig has plenty of tribute albums out there. Now in the third decade of his Latin Side series, this one is less reverential and more an exploration of what Chick would sound like through a lens of Afro-Cuban and Caribbean vibe. Chick had plenty of Latin tunes, so there was a great body of work to choose from. In the studio for this recording date were saxophonist Craig Handy, pianist Bill O'Connell, trumpeter Alex Norris, and Ruben Rodriguez on bass with drummer Robbie Amin. This one is on the Artwork recording label. Conrad Herwig with the Latin Side of Chick Corea, making its debut in the number 7 spot this week here on the Cool Jazz Countdown.

0: comrade has outdone himself once again. The Latin side of Chick Corea, it is on the Savant recording label, and it makes its debut at number 7 here on our survey. LaRue.
1: Alrighty, sir. Well, guitarist and Billboard chart topper Steve Oliver delivers his most personal album to date with his latest for the Wide Sky label. Born from a year of profound transformation, this album is a 12-track effort that celebrates resilience, renewal, and quiet inner strength. Oliver dedicated the entire album to his late father, Harry G. Oliver III, who he lost a couple of years ago. He also used the project to process the loss of percussionist Steve Reed, celebrating the man who originally gave him his start in the music industry. This is an album that features some killer collaborations, including saxophonist Gerald Albright, veteran Michael Broening, Will Donato, and Peter White. And on a more personal level, it's an album that stands as a tribute to turning grief and trial into renewed hope. Guitarist Steve Oliver right here, his latest, Inner Fire, can be found on Wide Sky Records and in the number 6 spot this week here on the Cool Jazz Countdown.

0: It's guitarist Steve Oliver there. His latest effort, his most personal to date, it's called Inner Fire. You'll find it on the Wide Sky recording label, coming in at number 6 this week here on our survey. Well, that brings us just about to the halfway point. Lots of goodies still to come in that top 5. We'll see who's got that number 1 spot this week as we continue to count them down for you. Stay with us. The Cool Jazz Countdown continues after this.
1: It's not a big deal.
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1: Just get over it.
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5: Well, family, welcome back to the Cool Jazz Countdown. Next to Kyle LaRue, my name is Marcellus Shepard, the bass man. Well, we kick off the second half of the program with album number 6 from Grammy-nominated saxophonist Lakeisha Benjamin. Her 6th album as a leader has made quite the name for herself professionally over the past decade as both composer and performer working inside and outside of jazz with names like Missy Elliott, Alicia Keys, and Stevie Wonder, to name a few. Well, on this album, various themes and genres are explored from the New York-based alto saxophonist, from endurance and isolation, with R&B and hip-hop being infused into the playlist. Benjamin brings in just the right players to bring her vision to life. You have pianist Hiromi, trumpeters Christian Scott and Sean Jones, with vocalist Bilal and Casa Overall. A wide range of genres explored on here. Let's go ahead and take a listen to saxophonist and bandleader Lakeisha Benjamin with We Dream as it moves up to take the number 5 spot this week here on The Cool Jazz Countdown.
6: Yeah.

0: totally upset with myself as I realized just last week that I missed this sister performing in my backyard about 2 weeks before. Matter of fact, 3 weeks before. A shame. She's still on my list to check out. Lakeisha Benjamin. She's on the Artwork label. The album is called We Dream. And it moves up to take the number 5 spot this week here on the Cool Jazz Countdown. The Room.
1: Alrighty, thank you, Brother Bass. Well, throughout his storied career, veteran guitarist and super producer Paul Brown has chased a distinct sonic vision, pairing a clean classic jazz tone with the punch, the grit, and the soul of modern R&B music. Now, that signature formula, which he's applied to countless hit records for contemporary jazz and R&B royalty, well, it reaches a new milestone on his latest album for Shaughnessy Records. Brown wrote or co-wrote the majority of the material, crafting a deeply personal body of work elevated by an all-star roster of guest contributors, including Rick Braun, Jeff Ryan, and Darren Ron. And the beat don't stop for Brown. He's got a new project for 2026 waiting in the wings, bringing even more of his soulful, heartful groove to the masses. For now, dig into guitarist producer Paul Brown with So Much to Say. You'll find this one on the Shaughnessy label and in the number 4 spot this week here on the Cool Jazz Countdown.

0: super producer, and guitarist Paul Brown. You'll find his most recent effort for Shaniqui, entitled So Much to Say, in the number 4 spot this week here on our survey. Bass?
1: Yep, we're getting closer to the top, family. 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We appreciate you for it. Well, pianist Helen Sung decided to take a big bite out of the apple for her brand new project, and it turns out that it wasn't more than she could chew. Her brand new album is her first big band project, as she leads a 17-piece ensemble, and they move through a playlist of some of her original compositions, as well as a few others like Clark Terry's Samba de Gomes, Horace Silver's Peace. Sung pays homage to them and others like bassist Ron Carter on his tune RJ and a song called Mr. Virtuoso. The rhythm section for this release features Sung on piano with Vicente Archer on double bass, Adam Cruz on drums, and percussion being handled by none other than Samuel Torres. There's a level of maturity that you will hear in her sound. On Sunnyside Records, here is the Helen Sung Big Band with her latest titled Oracles. It holds steady in the number 3 spot this week here on The Cool.

0: I told you there truly is a level of maturity that you hear in her sound, and it is simply amazing her first big band outing. Here in 2026, how ambitious. Oracles is the name of the project. You'll find it on Sunnyside Records. Pianist, composer, band leader, Helen Sung, the Helen Sung Big Band. Holding steady at number 3 here on our surveying.
1: Alrighty, bass. Well, as the album title might suggest, guitarist, producer, songwriter Nils works to strike a balance between laid-back, sun-drenched, atmospheric vibes with highly polished, sophisticated guitar work on his latest album. He designed this collection to feel relaxed, confident, and therapeutic for fans listening. Even though Nils handles the recording, mixing, and producing in his own studio, his mindset is far from isolated. He intentionally structures his tracks to give guest artists and his trusted collaborators plenty of breathing room, thereby creating a full band experience. And it may seem like a small thing, but Nils has also transitioned from using a guitar pick to heavily playing with his bare fingers. The shift offered him total control over his tone and reportedly allows for a softer, more sensitive and fluid approach that directly contributes to the chill aesthetic of the record. It's the latest on the Baja TSR label for Nils. It's entitled Chill It, and it's in the number 2 spot this week here on the Cool Jazz Countdown.

0: Yes, indeed. Guitarist, composer, producer Nils with his latest effort for Baja TSR. It's entitled Chill It. Holding steady in the number two spot this week here on our survey. Well, Brother Bass, as we head down the home stretch, who's got that top spot this week?
1: Before I tell you that, let me tell you this. 2026 presents the world with three centenaries. Yes, 100 birthday celebrations for three jazz legends, Jimmy Heath, John Coltrane, and Miles Dewey Davis. The later two are being celebrated on one album, the latest Mac Avenue release of pianist and composer Emmett Cohen. He takes various tunes from their discography and puts his own stamp on them, like Budo, a tune inspired by Bud Powell that Miles composed many moons ago, to the Thelonious Monk classic, Well You Needn't, which both Miles and Train played on. Now, helping him to bring this ginormous recording together are Cohen's trio with bassist Yasushi Nakamura and drummer Joe Farnsworth. However, they are also joined by veteran trumpeter Jeremy Pelt, tenor saxophonist Tavon Pennicott, and two living legends, and George Coleman and Ron Carter. Yeah, his latest for Mac Avenue. Here is Emmett Cohen with Universal Truth as it holds on to the number one position for a third week straight here on The Cool Jazz Countdown.

0: incredible arrangement right there. And straight ahead in every way they are, Emmett Cohen. From his latest for Mac Avenue, that album is called Universal Truth, in dedication to John Coltrane and Miles Davis. And it holds steady at number one again this week, here on The Cool Jazz Countdown. Well, family, all of this good music sounded oh so good this last hour coming out of your speaker box. 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
0: 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Family, continue to stay cool out there. This is Marcellus Shepard, the Bass Man.
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4: NBC News Radio, I'm Michael Kastner. At least seven people have been killed in heavy rain and record flooding in Indiana. The storm started August 11th and have killed a four-year-old boy, three men, and three women. A 31-year-old cyclist was found dead early Sunday in a hole that opened up on a washed-out road east of Indianapolis in Henry County. The four-year-old was killed by a tree that crashed through his bedroom during strong winds in Jennings County. Tropical storm Lala is losing a bit of strength as it moves westward away from the main Hawaiian Islands. At least one person is dead. Thousands are without power after Lala blew through. The latest update from the National Hurricane Center puts the storm at about 270 miles west of Honolulu with maximum sustained winds of roughly 60 miles per hour.
5: Well, it's one for the money.
4: Sunday marked 49 years since Elvis Presley, one of the most influential performers in music history, died at the age of 42. Nearly five decades later, thousands still gather at Graceland to remember the king. Michael Kastner, NBC News Radio.
6: The FDA has upgraded a massive egg recall to Class 1, the highest risk level.
7: The FDA declared it a Class 1 recall on Wednesday, citing the possibility that consuming the eggs could cause serious health consequences or death. According to the latest update, nearly 98 people have been sickened across 17 states, with 26 hospitalizations. No deaths have been reported. The recalled products were sold under several brands, including Kroger, Brookshire's, Country Morning, Simple Truth, and Sunups, as well as various bulk grade A and grade AA eggs. I'm Lisa Carton.
6: A new plastic surgery trend is on the rise. The internet is calling it zombie filler, and it involves injecting fat from corpses. Plastic surgeons say the Ozempic craze is leaving patients with little to no fat, causing them to turn to other sources to fill out deep facial lines and hollow cheekbones. Health update, I'm Sarah Lee Kessler.
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9: An accident just being cleared on Lake Ave at 104. Looking great, though, on 490 as you go through downtown. Traffic is up to speed 390 and 590 southbound towards the 490 split. And I'm not seeing any issues 490 westbound at 590. Ed Smith with your Jazz 90.1 traffic.
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22: A seasonable brand of warmth here for the day today across Rochester, Western New York, and the Finger Lakes, but it will still be on the unsettled side with a shower or thundery downpour early on, and then clouds will give way to some sunshine. High temperatures will be close to 80 with the breeze coming in out of the northwest. Coming up for tonight, plan on patchy clouds and starlight. Overnight low temperatures will be near 60. We'll find an ample amount of sunshine for the day on Tuesday. The high temperature near 80. I'm meteorologist Josh Nichols for Jazz 90.1.

Oh, happy Monday, friends, on this 17th day of July. August. I wish it was still July 17th. 17th day of August. And very, very soupy, steamy, sticky, 71 degrees if you're walking along that Seeker Beach in Shalott. 72 at the airport at member-supported Jazz. 90.1 and jazz901.org. I'm Derek Lucas to get you through it with another big dose of the jazz life with Duke Pearson, George DeVivier, Ike Quebec, new sounds from a man who's sitting atop of the jazz world, literally the number one album in jazz, Emmett Cohen, and much, much more. And of course, whatever you want to hear too. So I get that first pot of coffee up and going at 585-205-8087, 585-205-8087. Hard to believe we're about 2.5 weeks away from kids going back to school. 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

Donald Byrd, along with the composer and pianist, one of his iconic pieces, Christopher Dentor, the composer, Duke Pearson, the other Duke of Jazz. 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Before that, Ike Quebec, you know, taste of

Brazil with little Favla. Hanging out with you up until, I don't know, 9 a.m. on this Monday, 17th day of August. Yeah, the dog days of summer in the peak, at its peak. So for a lot of folks, kids are getting ready to go back to college. 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Busy weekend here in these parts. We had the Clarissa Street reunion on Saturday. Saw lots of photos from that. Benson and Gala yesterday with Deepak. That was, looks like that was a lot of fun in the rain. Also, there was Pooch and Annie. Congrats to the McCarthy crew for pulling that off again. And so much more. I mean, there's this is the tip of the iceberg, but again, there was no excuse to stay inside. So if you were able to get outside and take some pictures, tag us on Instagram and on Facebook too. Let's swing on. New sounds from Vibraphonist Warren Wolf, putting a little 2026 spin on Take 5 on Jazz 90.1.

0: Brand new sounds from John Pizzarelli, paying tribute to a man who was pretty much his godfather. Actually, he really was his godfather. Tony Bennett with The Best Is Yet to Come. A member-supported Jazz 90.1 and Jazz901.org. His dad, Buggy, played with Tony for over 50 years. Hanging out with you up until 9 a.m. Good morning. Happy Monday.
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2: Traffic still looking good and moving up to speed 390 and 590 southbound from 104 down through 490. I'm not seeing any issues on 490 through downtown. They are doing work on Elmwood Ave over in Brighton between South Plymouth and Wilson Boulevard. They've got it down to one lane in both directions. Ed Smith with your Jazz 90.1 traffic.
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8: Stardate, August 17th. The universe consists of everything we can see plus a whole lot more. All matter and energy, space, and time. It was born 13.8 billion years ago in the Big Bang. It's been expanding and changing ever since. We don't know how big it is. It might be infinite. We're not sure how it will end, and we don't even know what most of it is made of. Universe comes from a Latin word that means combined into one. It's been described as everything that is, that ever has been, and that ever will be. When the universe was born, it consisted almost entirely of hydrogen and helium, the simplest chemical elements. Some of those elements came together to make the first stars, which clumped together to form galaxies. As the first stars aged, they created heavier elements, which were incorporated into later stars. Some of those elements formed planets and even the life on Earth. But most of the universe is hidden. About two-thirds of everything in the universe consists of dark energy. We don't know what it is, only that it's making the universe expand faster. About a quarter of the universe consists of dark matter. We don't know what it is either. Perhaps some type of exotic particle. Everything else, all the stars and galaxies and energy that we can see and experience, makes up just 5% of the universe. The bare tip of the cosmic iceberg. More tomorrow. Today's program was made possible by Mercer Caverns in Calaveras County in California's historic gold country. More information at mercercaverns.net. For the McDonald Observatory, I'm Billy Henry.
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9: A seasonable brand of warmth here for the day today across Rochester, Western New York, and the Finger Lakes. But it will still be on the unsettled side with a shower or thundery downpour early on. And then clouds will give way to some sunshine. High temperatures will be close to 80 with the breeze coming in out of the northwest. Coming up for tonight, plan on patchy clouds and starlight. Overnight low temperatures will be near 60. We'll find an ample amount of sunshine for the day on Tuesday. The high temperature near 80. I'm meteorologist Josh Nichols for Jazz 90.1.
0: Partly sunny, but a very steamy 72 degrees if you're somewhere near Philbrook Park, doing a little morning stroll. 73 at the airport at member-supported Jazz, 90.1, jazz901.org, and on Instagram. So how was your weekend? 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Wherever he goes, he'll have a Jazz 90.1 swag thing in the foreground and cool life in the background. So if you can do the same thing, please do. 585-205-8087, 585-205-8087. How about some Soul Eye sounds, courtesy of legendary pianist Mal Waldron, a member-supported Jazz 90.1 and Jazz901.org, and on Instagram. Good morning.

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I'm Dirk, spending quality time with you up until 9 a.m. Riding high with new sounds from Skinny Hightower.

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2: NBC News Radio, I'm Michael Kastner. The memorandum of understanding that was supposed to help find a way to end the U.S.-Iran war expires today. There's little evidence that either side wants to extend the agreement. Both sides have accused the other of violating the terms of the deal multiple times. At least seven people are dead after storms caused flash flooding across Indiana. In Indianapolis, Louisa Senor says she returned to find her home was heavily damaged by floodwaters.
3: We spent a lot of time renovating and doing a lot of work to it. It was difficult.
2: A record amount of rain caused streams and rivers to flood their banks across the state last week. Country rapper Colt Ford is canceling several upcoming shows after his tour bus crashed in Germany. The bus reportedly crashed into a ditch as the outlaw country star was headed to a show in central Germany on Saturday. Michael Kastner, NBC News Radio.
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5: Starting to see a steady flow of traffic now on 590 southbound from Browncroft down through 490. No issues 490 westbound towards the 590 split. Traffic is up to speed on 490 through downtown. And we're looking good 390 southbound from 104 down past the airport. I'm Ed Smith with your Jazz 90.1 traffic.
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11: A seasonable brand of warmth here for the day today across Rochester, Western New York, and the Finger Lakes, but it will still be on the unsettled side with a shower or thundery downpour early on, and then clouds will give way to some sunshine. High temperatures will be close to 80 with the breeze coming in out of the northwest. Coming up for tonight, plan on patchy clouds and starlight. Overnight low temperatures will be near 60. We'll find an ample amount of sunshine for the day on Tuesday. The high temperature near 80. I'm meteorologist Josh Nichols for Jazz 90.1.
12: A very soupy, steamy, sticky 72 degrees, my perfect kind of day. 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

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Smiling and swinging with you on this Monday morning up until 9 a.m. Then it's Mike Velasquez, and then we've got some quality time with Phil, and then Linda, Dan Gross, we've got, let's see, Corey, we have Matt White. 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

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And full of soothing sounds like that, make sure you check out Smooth Grooves Radio, where you'll get lots and lots of IQ, along with folks like Jazz Funk Soul, a.k.a. Jeff Lorber, Paul Jackson, and as of today, 65-year-old Everett Harp, a little simpatico. Mary Stallings also turned a milestone today, 85 for Mary. That's why she's getting a little sugar. Hanging out with you, give me some sugar jazz up until, I don't know, 9 a.m. to learn more about us and what we do to make the world better. 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The latest from Helen Song, paying tribute to the man who got her playing jazz. That'd be Herbie Hancock. Check it out on Jazz 90.1. Good morning.

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2: Crews on scene of an accident 531 eastbound at the 490 split that is causing slowdowns on 531 eastbound back past Elm Grove. Up to speed though on 390 and 590 southbound towards 490. No issues 490 westbound at 590. Ed Smith with your Jazz 90.1 traffic.
3: Anthropic says three AI agents started fighting after the company set up an experiment where it gave the agents the same set of limited instructions. As part of the experiment, the company did not let each agent know that other Claude agents were on the same task. So when in the wild, the agents began to create malware to sabotage the other agents. Flock is adding new security measures to its surveillance system after multiple reports of police misusing the cameras. NBC's Brian Chung reports Flock uses AI to scan and collect data on license plates, which is shared by police departments across the U.S.
4: CEO Gary Langley announcing that data will now only be stored for 7 days instead of 30. Police will also be required to enter an active case number before running a plate, and any questionable use of the system will be automatically flagged.
3: Dozens of officers have been accused of using the system for personal use. And Apple sending out alerts about spyware that's infecting devices in over 100 nations. The company tells TechCrunch it's seeing the type of spyware that's often made by governments. Tech Report, I'm Mark Mayfield.
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12: A seasonable brand of warmth here for the day today across Rochester, Western New York, and the Finger Lakes, but it will still be on the unsettled side with a shower or thundery downpour early on, and then clouds will give way to some sunshine. High temperatures will be close to 80 with the breeze coming in out of the northwest. Coming up for tonight, plan on patchy clouds and starlight. Overnight low temperatures will be near 60. We'll find an ample amount of sunshine for the day on Tuesday. The high temperature near 80. I'm meteorologist Josh Nichols for Jazz 90.1.
13: A very, very steamy 73 degrees. 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A little song dedicated to my Chili Peppers. 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
1: Al Hilbler and the Duke don't get around much anymore. 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Before that, music from the other Duke of Jazz, Duke Pearson, with Bobby Hutcherson, Grant Green, Elvin Jones. Yeah, some cats. Wow.
2: Yeah. Couple of guys.
1: Yeah. And Ben Bedwin. I'm Derek Lucas. And man, that went by way too fast. Way too fast. Mike, what's going on, man?
2: Not much. How are you today?
1: Outstanding. Way too many things happened this weekend.
2: Oh, my goodness.
1: And from Hootenanny Festival to Closer Street to Vincent Angala to you were in Horseheads.
2: Yeah, it was in Horseheads.
1: Representing. And,
2: representing. Real good time in Horseheads.
1: Who'd you catch?
2: Brian Simpson and Marion Meadows, and a really good show. They've been touring together for quite some time.
1: Yeah,
2: they sound great. They were really good.
1: So did they play separately or together?
2: They played together, but they each played some of their own music. Sets, and yeah, it was a good time. Really good time. Yeah.
1: Like I said, just the hills were alive with music.
2: Yes, they were. It was great. It was a great day. It really was. Great weather. Not too hot, you know, just right.
1: Goldilocks.
2: Yep. Just right. Yes, it was.
1: So, in my dad's joke, remember the Three Bears? It was their house.
2: But yes. Guess
1: who got arrested? You know.
2: Made them change the laws. Reevaluate the laws.
1: If you know.
2: It's
1: my dad just reminded us growing up. Remember, it was their house.
2: That's right.
1: And they got arrested.
2: You know, you go into somebody's house, you do it at your own risk.
1: Yeah, then there's that. All right. Well, I'll see you back here tomorrow at 6 a.m.
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11: A seasonable brand of warmth here for the day today across Rochester, Western New York, and the Finger Lakes, but it will still be on the unsettled side with a shower or thundery downpour early on, and then clouds will give way to some sunshine. High temperatures will be close to 80 with the breeze coming in out of the northwest. Coming up for tonight, plan on patchy clouds and starlight. Overnight low temperatures will be near 60. We'll find an ample amount of sunshine for the day on Tuesday. The high temperature near 80. I'm meteorologist Josh Nichols for Jazz 90.1.
2: Partly sunny. No, partly cloudy. And 72 degrees at the Frederick Douglass Greater Rochester International Airport. Good morning, Jazz fans.

a pair of tunes to begin the 9 o'clock hour from a legend whose birth anniversary was yesterday, the great Bill Evans, born on the 16th of August, 1929 in Plainfield, New Jersey. Yesterday would have been his 97th birthday. You just heard Bill with the great Tony Bennett with When in Rome. And before that, it was Nardis. Good morning, jazz fans. Mike Velasquez here. And member-supported Jazz 90.1, getting your week and day off to a jazzy start with today's edition of the Mid-Morning Jam until noon. I want to thank you for joining me today. I hope your day and week got off to a positive and productive start. Hope you had a great weekend, and I hope everyone out there is in a good place physically, mentally, and spiritually. As I said, I'm going to be here with you until noon, so if you want to make a request, if you want to say hello, if you have a question about anything going on here at member-supported Jazz 90.1, give me a call, 585-966-JAZZ, 966-5299. You can also text me at 585-205-8887, and I will do my due diligence to get back to you. You're going to hear more from Bill Evans as we remember him near the anniversary of his birth. Also, celebrating and remembering birthdays today of Duke Pearson, Ike Quebec, Luther Allison, Mesa, Steve Cole, as well as new sounds from Emmett Cohen, Huge Groove, Isabella Isherwood, and more. But right now, we're going to get back into the music with a set of music from Everett Harp, turning 65 years old today, born on this day in 1961 in Houston, Texas. And we want to wish him a very, very, very happy birthday. And we're going to begin with this one, Full Circle, right here at member-supported Jazz 90.1 and online at jazz901.org.

completing a set of music featuring an artist who is celebrating his 65th birthday today, saxophonist Everett Harp. We want to wish him a very, very, very happy birthday. Born on this day in 1961 in Houston, Texas. You just heard Everett as part of Jazz Funk Soul, along with Paul Jackson Jr. and Jeff Lorber, title track from their 2019 project entitled Life and Times. And before that, you heard from Everett Harp with one called Strut. Mike Velasquez.

because here at Member Supported Jazz 90.1, hanging out with you on this Monday morning. And again, I want to thank you for joining me today. And with each passing day, it means we draw one day closer to the beginning of school, something that parents and grandparents are probably looking forward to. Maybe not as much as the kids, but yeah, parents and grandparents are looking forward to that. And we got another something for you to look forward to as far as that is concerned. It is the Jazz 90.1 Back to School Giveaway. You can win an overnight stay for two at Hampton Inn and Suites in the neighborhood of Play, dinner at Phillips European, tickets to the George Eastman House and Dryden Theater, and more. 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And remember, WGMC contest rules do apply. Right now, we're going to continue with a pair from Mesa. She's celebrating a birthday today, a landmark birthday, or a special birthday, let's just say that. Turning 60 years old today, born on this day in 1966 in Charm City, Baltimore, Maryland. We're going to begin with this one. Title track from her release, Out of the Blue, right here at Member Supported Jazz 90.1 and on Instagram.

Out of confusion, pain, and despair, the universe has finally answered my prayer and sent me an angel from above, yeah, full of joy.

0: completing a pair of tunes from an artist celebrating her 60th birthday today, Mesa, born on this day in 1966 in Baltimore, Maryland. We want to wish her a very, very, very happy birthday. You just heard from 2013's Blue Velvet Soul, a little duet with her longtime collaborator and bandmate, Bluey, with one called Good Morning Sunrise. Mike Velasquez here at Member Supported Jazz 90.1, hanging out with you on this Monday morning. And again, I want to thank you for joining me today. Right now, we're going to take a really quick break, which is going to include the weather forecast. And when we return, new music from Emmett Cohen.
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2: 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Without knowledge of our constitutional rights, we will fail to realize when they are violated.
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5: A seasonable brand of warmth here for the day today across Rochester, Western New York, and the Finger Lakes, but it will still be on the unsettled side with a shower or thundery downpour early on, and then clouds will give way to some sunshine. High temperatures will be close to 80 with the breeze coming in out of the northwest. Coming up for tonight, plan on patchy clouds and starlight. Overnight low temperatures will be near 60. We'll find an ample amount of sunshine for the day on Tuesday. The high temperature near 80. I'm meteorologist Josh Nichols for Jazz 90.1.
0: Partly sunny and 73 degrees in downtown Rochester.

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new sounds from Huge Groove from his new release entitled The Phoenix. For the Love of the Game, the name of the tune that you heard. And before that, more new music from Emmett Cohen from his new release, Universal Truth, with one called Budo. 55 minutes past the hour of 9 o'clock. I'm Mike Velasquez, hanging out with you on this Monday morning, bringing you the mid-morning jam until noon. And I want to thank you for joining me today. Also, coming up next hour, you're going to hear pairs of tunes from Bill Evans and Duke Pearson. The anniversary of Duke Pearson's birth is today, born in 1932 in Atlanta, Georgia, on this day. And Bill Evans, we remember the great Bill Evans. But right now, we're going to close this hour out with music from Mary Stallings, who the anniversary of her birth, let me look that up real quick. Bear with me. The anniversary of her birth was recently, and I will tell you when that was shortly. But anyway, we're going to close the hour out with this tune from the great Mary Stallings. I love being here with you right here at Member Supported Jazz 90.1 and on Facebook.

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beginning the 10 o'clock hour with a pair from the great Bill Evans. The anniversary of his birth was yesterday. Born on the 16th of August, 1929 in Plainfield, New Jersey. You just heard one called Type Tune. And before that, a piece recorded in 1961 from the Bill Evans Trio, one called Solar. Before the end of the hour, last hour, you heard from Mary Stallings, who celebrated her 87th birthday yesterday, born on the 16th of, the 16th of August, 1939 in San Francisco, California. We want to wish her a very, very, very happy birthday. And you heard I Love Being Here With You from the great Mary Stallings. 15 minutes past the hour of 10 o'clock. I'm Mike Velasquez, hanging out with you on this Monday morning, bringing you the mid-morning jam until noon. And again, I want to thank you for joining me today. And we continue with a pair from Duke Pearson. He was born on this day in 1932 in Atlanta, Georgia. Right now, you're going to hear a piece recorded in 1968. This one's called New Girl, right here at Member Supported Jazz 90.1 and on Facebook.

0: Completing a pair from an artist born on this day in 1932 in Atlanta, Georgia, the one and only Duke Pearson. You heard a piece recorded in 1968, one called El Dorado. Mike Velasquez here at Member Supported Jazz 90.1, bringing you the mid-morning jam until noon. And I want to thank you for joining me. And Member Supported, very, very, very important words that we speak on this radio station. That means our listeners who become members. 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
9: A seasonable brand of warmth here for the day today across Rochester, Western New York, and the Finger Lakes, but it will still be on the unsettled side with a shower or thundery downpour early on, and then clouds will give way to some sunshine. High temperatures will be close to 80 with the breeze coming in out of the northwest. Coming up for tonight, plan on patchy clouds and starlight. Overnight low temperatures will be near 60. We'll find an ample amount of sunshine for the day on Tuesday. The high temperature near 80. I'm meteorologist Josh Nichols for Jazz 90.1.
10: Partly sunny and 74 degrees at the Frederick Douglass Greater Rochester International Airport.

request music from Anita O'Day from the album Anita O'Day and Anita O'Day and the Three Sounds. You heard Whisper Not. And yes, we do play requests. You can give me a call at 585-966-JAZZ, 966-5299, or you can make that request by text, 585-205-8887. If we have it, we will play it. I'm Mike Velasquez, hanging out with you on this Monday morning. And again, I want to thank you for joining me today. Right now, we're going to continue with a pair from Steve Cole, celebrating his 60th birthday today. The saxophonist, born on this day in 1960 in Chicago, Illinois. We want to wish him a very, very, very happy birthday. We're going to begin with this one from 2021's Smoke and Mirrors. This one's called Living Out Loud, right here at Member Supported Jazz 90.1 and on Instagram.

New music from pianist Charles Chen. The Long Way Home, the name of his latest project. You heard one called Squatty Roo. Before that, the latest from Rick Braun featuring Richard Elliott. From Rick Braun Plays Chuck Mangione. You heard his take on the classic Feel So Good. And before that, music from Steve Cole, celebrating his 60th birthday today, born in this day in 1966 in Chicago, Illinois. We want to wish him a very, very, very happy birthday from the album Gratitude. You heard one called Let's Go. Mike Velasquez here at Member Supported Jazz 90.1, hanging out with you on this Monday morning. And again, I want to thank you for joining me today. And when we begin next hour, we're going to do so with a set of music from Ike Quebec, born on this day in 1918 in Newark, New Jersey. Also, music from Luther Allison, celebrating a birthday today as well as new sounds from Isabella Isherwood and Alton Sinclair and more from the one and only Bill Evans. But right now, we're going to close this hour out with another one from Mary Stallings. She celebrated her 87th birthday yesterday, born in San Francisco on the 16th of August, 1939. And we want to wish her a very, very, very happy birthday. And like I said, we're going to close the hour out on this one. And this is her take on Sunny right here at Member Supported Jazz 90.1.

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Beginning the 11 o'clock hour with a set of music from a legendary tenor player born on this day in 1918 in Newark, New Jersey, Ike Quebec. You just heard Going Home. Before that, it was Shushu, and we got things started with Blue Samba. 16 minutes past the hour of 11 o'clock. I'm Mike Velasquez, hanging out with you on this Monday morning. And again, I want to thank you for joining me today. And I also want to invite you to join us throughout the day. I'm here till noon. Phil Dodd comes in at noon to take you through the rest of your midday. Linda Wildman is going to join you for the drive home at 3. Your evening of jazz gets started with Dan Gross at 6 p.m. And after that, a couple of editions of Jazz Horizons. First, it's Corey Halloran at 8 p.m. And before I go any further, I want to wish Corey Halloran a happy belated birthday and hope that he has many more. And after Corey, you can hear Matt White with his edition of Jazz Horizons beginning at 10 p.m. Go to our website, jazz901.org, and get a look at the complete program schedule. And today we are remembering the birthday of the great Bill Evans. The anniversary of his birth was yesterday, born on the 16th of August, 1929, in Plainfield, New Jersey. And we're going to start this set off with Bill Evans Trio, Who Cares, right here at member-supported Jazz 90.1 and on Instagram.

0: completing a set from the Bill Evans Trio. Bill Evans, born on the 16th of August, 1929 in Plainfield, New Jersey. You just heard Come Rain or Come Shine. Before that, it was a live version of Milestones, and we got it started with a live version of Who Cares? Again, all from the Bill Evans Trio. Mike Velasquez here at Member Supported Jazz 90.1, hanging out with you on this Monday morning. And again, I want to thank you for joining me today. Right now, we're going to take a quick break, which is going to include the weather forecast. And when we return, new music from Isabella Isherwood.
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5: A seasonable brand of warmth here for the day today across Rochester, Western New York, and the Finger Lakes, but it will still be on the unsettled side with a shower or thundery downpour early on, and then clouds will give way to some sunshine. High temperatures will be close to 80 with the breeze coming in out of the northwest. Coming up for tonight, plan on patchy clouds and starlight. Overnight low temperatures will be near 60. We'll find an ample amount of sunshine for the day on Tuesday. The high temperature near 80. I'm meteorologist Josh Nichols for Jazz 90.1.
0: Partly cloudy and 75 degrees in downtown Rochester.

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1: The latest from Isabella Isherwood from her release, The Sweetest Sounds. And you heard her take on Teach Me Tonight. And you can hear more from Isabella Isherwood tomorrow during Women in Jazz. She will be the 11 o'clock featured artist. So you will hear two sets of music from that really great album. Mike Velasquez here at Member Supported Jazz 90.1, hanging out with you on this Monday morning until noon. And again, I want to thank you for joining me today at noon. No, I already told you that. I want to invite you to a great evening of music tomorrow night. That's what I want to do, beginning at 6 p.m. with Smooth Jazz Classics, hosted by Alan Kepler at 6 p.m. Following that, it is Bop Shop Live, hosted by Dan Gross at 8. And again, we want to thank Tom and Jan for everything that they do to make that show possible. And we put a capper on your evening of music with North Star Sounds, hosted by Rick Petrie, coming your way at 9 p.m. You can go to our website, jazz901.org, and get a look at the complete program schedule. Right now, we're going to continue with music from Luther Allison. He put on a couple of great performances as a side person the last couple of years at the Rochester International Jazz Festival. This one from an album entitled I Owe It All to You. And on this one, you're going to hear him and his take on Stevie Wonder's Knocks Me Off My Feet right here at Member Supported Jazz 90.1 and online at jazz901.org.

0: New sounds from Sylvia Brooks, Soliloquy, the name of her latest project. And you heard one called Talks a Good Game. And before that, new music from Alton Sinclair, Natural Rhythm, the name of his latest release. You heard one called Reflection. Mike Velasquez here at Members Supported Jazz 90.1, getting ready to bid farewell on this Monday. And I'm going to turn things over to Phil Dodd. Hello, Phil. How are you?
1: Okay, Mike. Good morning. How was your weekend? Did you survive?
0: Yes, I survived. It was not a bad weekend at all. Really wasn't. Pretty good.
1: Okay. All right. Monday, Twin Spins. Among many others, Ann Hampton Callaway, Freddie Cole, Wynton Marsalis, new music from Danny Sinoff, Roberta Flack, Jimmy McGriff. And we will see how the afternoon progresses.
0: All right. Sounds good. That's coming up in a matter of moments. I want to thank you for joining me today. I appreciate the love and support as always. I will be back with you tomorrow at 9 a.m. for another edition of Women in Jazz. And remember, tomorrow's 11 o'clock featured artist is Isabella Isherwood. You're going to hear sets of music from her new release entitled The Sweetest Sounds. Right now, we're going to close things out with one from Jacob Collier. This one is from an album entitled In My Room. This is his take on Stevie Wonder's You and I right here at Member Supported Jazz 90.1. Again, thank you so much for joining me today. I appreciate you guys immensely. And until we meet again, God bless.

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Good afternoon. I'm Phil Dodd. I'll be with you until 3 o'clock. They're my usual Monday opener. We're actually number two usually at the beginning of the show. Judas Seely, Bruce Springsteen's Dancing in the Dark, and we heard also Dream Dancing, Cole Porter tune from Mary Stallings. We have a program that's called Two on the Isle, our Broadway program, hosted by Dawn Kellogg, who has been posting a number of theater reviews on our website, jazz901.org. Just up is a review of Rodgers and Hammerstein's Carousel, now playing in Auburn. Very nicely written. It's a very good show. I've seen it many times. And you can read all about it on our website, jazz901.org. 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

So often as I wait to sleep, I find myself reciting words I've said I should have said, like scenes that need rewriting.

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What went amiss or went astray? I may have never

0: twice around. Ain't no mountain high enough there by Roberta Flack. And a version that I've enjoyed playing many times over the years, Jimmy McGriff. And twice around, a twin spin I do from time to time. A very nice tune written by Michelle Legrand, words by Alan and Marilyn Bergman. On My Way to You from Freddie Cole and Ann Hampton Callaway. I'm Phil Dodd with you till 3 o'clock. At 6 o'clock this evening, join Dan Gross. He's here on Mondays, 6 to 8. 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
6: Here's the latest Jazz 90.1 weather forecast.
7: After a brief shower or thunderstorm, the stage is set for clouds to give way to some sunshine here across Rochester, Western New York, and the Finger Lakes for this afternoon. Your top temp close to 80 degrees with the breeze coming in out of the northwest. Coming up for tonight, we'll see patchy clouds and starlight. Overnight low temperatures will be close to 60. For tomorrow, plan on an ample amount of sunshine from hilltop to lakeshore. The high temperature close to 80 degrees. I'm meteorologist Josh Nichols for Jazz 90.1.
0: Partly sunny right now and 76 degrees in Fairport, 76 in Rochester as well. 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

been a supporter of Jazz 90.1. That was Sting, his own tune, Sister Moon. Sting with a little help from Branford Marsalis. We heard the same tune from Jana Norsiper, a new album of 80s tunes, or tunes originally done in the 80s. It's called Recollection, and the same tune, Sister Moon. I'm Phil Dodd. I'll be with you till 3 o'clock. We would like to find out what you think about Jazz 90.1. To that end, we have a survey. It's available now on the website, jazz901.org. And if you do enter the survey, you'll also be entered in a contest where you can win a lot of neat stuff. So please consider information on the website, jazz901.org. A monk tune from Gene Harris and the Three Sons.

over now, it's over now. 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

needn't. It's over now, it's over now. 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
1: The Monk tune, it's, well, the Monk tune is called Well You Need It, the original. It's Well You Need It, and then with words, it became It's Over Now. So the words sung by Giacomo Gates. And we heard the same tune by Gene Harris, The Three Sounds, and Nat Adderley. I'm Phil Dodd. I'll be with you till, let's make it 3 o'clock. Yeah, here on a Monday afternoon. We're doing a back-to-school contest. I'm just starting to accept the fact that back-to-school will be happening. Now, I don't have to go back to school, but nevertheless, when I hear those words, I don't like it. But we're doing a contest. We've done this now for several years, I believe. And we're going to ask you to just simply go to our website, jazz901.org. 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

to my head like a sip of sparkling burgundy brew. And I find the very mention of you like a kicker in a julep too. Of the thought that you might give a thought to my plea, cast a spell over me. Still I said to myself,

intoxicate my soul with your eyes. My papa said, though I'm certain that this

From the recording, Louis Armstrong meets Oscar Peterson, You Go to My Head, and a brand new recording by the vocalist Du Ye with George Cables, the same tune. I'm Phil Dodd. I'll be with you till 3 o'clock here on a Monday afternoon, primarily featuring twin spins. That's what I do here on Mondays. And if you want to find out what we play on Jazz 90.1, look at our online playlist available at our website, jazz901.org. You go to programming and then playlists. Gary Burton did an album dedicated to a number of great vibes players, including Lionel Hampton.

0: was around the tune, which was co-written by Lionel Hampton, Midnight Sun, the instrumental, and then the words added later by Johnny Mercer. There, a duet, Bria Schoenberg, voice and trumpet, with Aaron Deal on piano, and we heard Gary Burton from his album dedicated to a number of vibes players, including, of course, Lionel Hampton. I'm filled out about halfway through my afternoon with you on a Monday, so on Monday that means Corey Halloran will join you this evening. He'll be here from 8 to 10 p.m. right here on member-supported Jazz 90.1.
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6: After a brief shower or thunderstorm, the stage is set for clouds to give way to some sunshine here across Rochester, Western New York, and the Finger Lakes for this afternoon. Your top temp close to 80 degrees with the breeze coming in out of the northwest. Coming up for tonight, we'll see patchy clouds and starlight. Overnight low temperatures will be close to 60. For tomorrow, plan on an ample amount of sunshine from hilltop to lakeshore. The high temperature close to 80 degrees. I'm meteorologist Josh Nichols for Jazz 90.1.
0: Mostly sunny, yeah, in Webster, 77, 78 in Rochester. 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

Joe Locke, there's solo vibes on Billy Strayhorn's tune Lush Life, and we heard the same tune from Seth MacFarlane. That's the title track from his new album, a collection of arrangements originally done for Frank Sinatra that were not recorded by Frank. So I'm doing a feature here for a while, playing various versions of Lush Life, so you'll hear two or three or four, depending how it goes, throughout the week. And I was searching YouTube for Lush Life, and I did find a partial recording by Frank Sinatra of Lush Life. It's the same arrangement. It starts with that solo, what do I want to say, like a barroom piano. And he gets a little bit, and then he stops. But it is out there, partial take of Lush Life. Chuck Bergeron is a bass player. He has just put out an album called Bass and Face. These are all tunes where he is joined by various vocalists, including, in this case, Kate Reed.

0: twice around, taking a chance on love, new music from the singer and pianist Danny Sinoff, and we heard it by Wynton Marsalis. Before that, twice around for Devil May Care, Paul Marinaro, and Chuck Bergeron with his singer, Kate Reed, from the new album called Bass and Face. I'm Phil Dodd with you till 3 o'clock here on member-supported Jazz 90.1. 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

from an album dedicated to Benny Goodman and called Clarinet Work, Live at the Village Vanguard. That was Nat Cohen. What a Little Moonlight Can Do. Heard the same tune from an album called Flying High, featuring Champion Fulton and a number of other vocalists. In this case, the vocalist was Carmen Bradford, and the same tune, What a Little Moonlight Can Do. I'm Phil Dodd with you till 3 o'clock, why not, here on a Monday afternoon. And now it's time for a twin spin of a Jimi Hendrix sci-fi tune.

The Tierney Sutton Band with Someday My Prince Will Come. That, of course, a Disney song, which is

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3: Stardate, August 17th. The universe consists of everything we can see, plus a whole lot more. All matter and energy, space, and time. It was born 13.8 billion years ago in the Big Bang. It's been expanding and changing ever since. We don't know how big it is. It might be infinite. We're not sure how it will end, and we don't even know what most of it is made of. Universe comes from a Latin word that means combined into one. It's been described as everything that is, that ever has been, and that ever will be. When the universe was born, it consisted almost entirely of hydrogen and helium, the simplest chemical elements. Some of those elements came together to make the first stars, which clumped together to form galaxies. As the first stars aged, they created heavier elements, which were incorporated into later stars. Some of those elements formed planets and even the life on Earth. But most of the universe is hidden. About two-thirds of everything in the universe consists of dark energy. We don't know what it is, only that it's making the universe expand faster. About a quarter of the universe consists of dark matter. We don't know what it is either. Perhaps some type of exotic particle. Everything else, all the stars and galaxies and energy that we can see and experience, makes up just 5% of the universe. The bare tip of the cosmic iceberg. More tomorrow. Today's program was made possible by Mercer Caverns in Calaveras County in California's historic gold country. More information at mercercaverns.net. For the McDonald Observatory, I'm Billy Henry.
4: Here's the latest Jazz 90.1 weather forecast.
5: After a brief shower or thunderstorm, the stage is set for clouds to give way to some sunshine here across Rochester, Western New York, and the Finger Lakes for this afternoon. Your top temp close to 80 degrees with the breeze coming in out of the northwest. Coming up for tonight, we'll see patchy clouds and starlight. Overnight low temperatures will be close to 60. For tomorrow, plan on an ample amount of sunshine from hilltop to lakeshore. The high temperature close to 80 degrees. I'm meteorologist Josh Nichols for Jazz 90.1.
0: So right now, mostly sunny, 78 degrees in Irondequoit, 79 in Rochester. 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

New music from the Jeff Hamilton Trio, I Have the Feeling. I've been here before, and we heard the same tune from Carmen McRae from an album called Dream of Life that she did with the WDR Big Band. I'm Phil Dodd, still got a few more minutes left with you here on a Monday. We are looking for your opinions about the radio station. 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If you complete the survey, you'll be entered in a contest to win some nice stuff. Billie Holiday.

The kiss in your eyes, the touch of your hand makes me weak, and my heart may grow dizzy and fall. And if I fell under the spell of your

Patrick Williams, a big band is from an album called Sinatra Land, All or Nothing at All. And before that, we heard the same tune sung by Billie Holiday. I'm Phil Dodd. Enjoyed being here with you on this Monday. Back tomorrow at noon. And stay tuned as the station just continues. 24/7, Linda Wildman along next for your drive home. Thanks for listening.

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7: After a brief shower or thunderstorm, the stage is set for clouds to give way to some sunshine here across Rochester, Western New York, and the Finger Lakes for this afternoon. Your top temp close to 80 degrees with the breeze coming in out of the northwest. Coming up for tonight, we'll see patchy clouds and starlight. Overnight low temperatures will be close to 60. For tomorrow, plan on an ample amount of sunshine from hilltop to lakeshore. The high temperature close to 80 degrees. I'm meteorologist Josh Nichols for Jazz 90.1.
8: We have 79 degrees at the Rochester Airport. It is 78 in Hilton. Hi there. I'm Linda Wildman, and I'm so happy to be along with you until 6 o'clock. What do I have coming up for you? Good question. We've got Ileana Elias, her brand new CD, and then we'll hear also from Ted Rosenthal and his trio, and his brand new CD. So let's just get it rolling.

Jazz from Ted Rosenthal on the piano, Martin Wind on the bass, and Tim Horner on the drums. There are others on this particular CD, but that was the trio that was on that tune from This Moment On. Of course, a Cole Porter tune. This is the Ted Rosenthal Trio, The Good Old Days. That is the name of the CD from Ted. And then Ileana Elias started everything off there with a tune entitled At First Sight, At First Sight. And this is off of her new CD. It's called Aovino. And it's, let's see, she's the one there on the piano with Leonardo or Leonardo on Pellegrino on the guitar, Mark Johnson on bass, and Rafael Barza on the drums. This was recorded live in San Francisco at the San Francisco Jazz Center auditorium there, the Minor Auditorium, October of 2023. Ileana Elias and her brand new CD. Coming up, I have Peter White, Lawson Rollins, and then we'll hear from Lindsay Webster as well. I'm Linda Wildman, so happy to be here until 6 o'clock. And I want to mention the Jazz at the Beach series. Our next concert will be on September 8th. That's a Tuesday evening. The Daryl Parker Quartet will be the ones performing at Tropics Nightclub, 7 o'clock, at 4775 Lake Avenue in Charlotte, sponsored by the Summit Federal Credit Union. And, of course, that is the Jazz at the Beach series. So any additional information you might need is the website, is the place to go, at jazz901.org.

Lindsay Webster featuring Anthony Hamilton there with Best in Me. In the middle, we heard from Lawson Rollins with Sunset Glow. And then Peter White started the set off there with Adventure. That was the track he did for you. You'll hear next from the new one from Pete Mills, and then we'll have something from Ann Hampton Callaway that will follow. It is the time for I think we do this annually, the survey that we have on our website at jazz901.org that you can let us know how we're doing. And you have until August 28th to fill that out for us. And there is a prize package that is included with the with entering. So you might be one of the lucky winners to receive a prize package if you fill out our survey. And so again, the website is jazz901.org.

0: And Hampton Callaway, and I'm assuming that was John Pizzarelli, certainly sounded like him, along with her with The Glory of Love, the name of the tune. In the queue for you, I've got something from Tony Monaco, and that'll be coming up next. We have a back-to-school giveaway. We always do that around this time of the year, of course. It makes sense. And we have an overnight stay for two at Hampton Inn and Suites in the Neighborhood of Play area there, and dinner at Phillips European, as well as tickets to the George Eastman Museum and the Dryden Theater, and more. You can register by August 28th to be registered for the back-to-school giveaway. And, of course, the place to go is the website to do that at jazz901.org.
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5: After a brief shower or thunderstorm, the stage is set for clouds to give way to some sunshine here across Rochester, Western New York, and the Finger Lakes for this afternoon. Your top temp close to 80 degrees with the breeze coming in out of the northwest. Coming up for tonight, we'll see patchy clouds and starlight. Overnight low temperatures will be close to 60. For tomorrow, plan on an ample amount of sunshine from hilltop to lakeshore. The high temperature close to 80 degrees. I'm meteorologist Josh Nichols for Jazz 90.1.
0: 78 degrees at the Rochester Airport. It is 81 in Victor.

Hammond, the very cool instrument, of course, played there by Tony Monaco. Robert Kraust on the guitar, and Lewis, I'm not going to try his last name, on the drums. This CD is, let's see, it's called Intimately Live at the 501. That is a nightclub, I believe. 501 was a nightclub. Anyway, Tony Monaco on the Hammond there. And the tune they did was Taken My Time. Yeah, that was a very cool tune off of that CD. From me to you next, I have something in the queue for you from Robert Cray, Nothing Against You. That's the name of the tune, Nothing Against You. And the CD that's from is Sweet Potato Pie. So that's coming up next. I want to also mention to you that Tuesday night's lineup for the evening is Smooth Jazz Classics. That's from 6 to 8. Bop Shop Live comes on at 8 to 9, and then North Star Sounds, either with Rick Petrie or John Greenbaum. That happens on Tuesday evening. So the complete program schedule for the whole station and the various days, of course, is available for you at the website at jazz901.org.

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3: NBC News Radio. I'm Chris Caraccio.
4: Indiana officials say at least seven people have died after storms caused flash flooding across the state. A record amount of rain caused streams and rivers to flood their banks across the state last week, causing Governor Mike Braun to request a presidential emergency declaration, which President Trump granted. The victims range in age from 4 years old to 86. President Trump says Iran should raise the white flag of surrender. He made the comment to Fox News this morning as the memorandum of understanding between the U.S. and Iran is set to expire. Trump warned the U.S. will heavily bomb Oman if it gets in the way of the U.S. reopening the critical waterway. Traffic through the strait remains well below pre-war levels. The prosecution has rested in the trial of the mother accused of murdering her three children in Massachusetts. The defense for Lindsey Clancy has now started calling witnesses. The prosecution's final witness was a digital forensics expert. Clancy admitted to killing her three children and is pleading not guilty on the grounds of postpartum psychosis.
3: I'm Chris Caraggio, NBC News Radio.
5: The FDA has upgraded a massive egg recall to class one, the highest risk level.
6: The FDA declared it a class one recall on Wednesday, citing the possibility that consuming the eggs could cause serious health consequences or death. According to the latest update, nearly 98 people have been sickened across 17 states, with 26 hospitalizations. No deaths have been reported. The recalled products were sold under several brands, including Kroger, Brookshire's, Country Morning, Simple Truth, and Sunups, as well as various bulk grade A and grade AA eggs. I'm Lisa Carton.
5: A new plastic surgery trend is on the rise. The internet is calling it zombie filler, and it involves injecting fat from corpses. Plastic surgeons say the Ozempic craze is leaving patients with little to no fat, causing them to turn to other sources to fill out deep facial lines and hollow cheekbones. Health update, I'm Sarah Lee Kessler.
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13: After a brief shower or thunderstorm, the stage is set for clouds to give way to some sunshine here across Rochester, Western New York, and the Finger Lakes for this afternoon. Your top temp close to 80 degrees with the breeze coming in out of the northwest. Coming up for tonight, we'll see patchy clouds and starlight. Overnight low temperatures will be close to 60. For tomorrow, plan on an ample amount of sunshine from hilltop to lakeshore. The high temperature close to 80 degrees. I'm meteorologist Josh Nichols for Jazz 90.1.
14: 78 degrees at the Rochester Airport. It is 80 here in Greece. And up ahead for you, I've got my normal set that I do at this time. It is for those of you who are on the highway, and either you are driving or you're passengers. So here we go with a tune called Journey Home. Now, it doesn't necessarily mean you're journeying home, but you're journeying somewhere. And then we'll hear from a tune called Columbus Avenue.

A very touching tune there done by Curtis Stigers called Columbus Avenue. And then we heard from Alan Broadbent, who started the set off with a tune called Journey Home. That concludes the Drive Time set. Coming your direction next, you'll hear from Pat Martino, brand new one from Pat Martino, then Bob Mamet, and then Houston Person. That's all coming up in the next set. We here at this radio station, this fine radio station, we have a Amazon wish list. Some of the items that we can't quite see our way to put on our budget. So we have office supplies, cleaning products, coffee cups, that's disposable ones, and plastic cups, disposable cups, of course, bottled water, envelopes, et cetera, et cetera. So there is a list there for you on our website at jazz901.org. 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Or just go to the our website there and go to Amazon and purchase something and have it sent directly to us. So again, the website address is jazz901.org.

Well, we've got a lot to talk about. Houston Person on the tenor sax, Joey D. Francesco on the Hammond, and Philip Harper on trumpet, just to name a few of the participants. Why Not, the name of the CD, and the tune that I picked for you off of that one was called Blue Gardenia. And then in the middle, we heard from Bob Mamet, and that was a CD. Well, actually, the tune was A Nautical Mile. And that was a CD entitled Signs of Life. And we've got Bob Mamet on the piano, Richard Elliott on the tenor, and then Alex Acuna on percussion, Jimmy Haslip on bass, and William Kennedy on the drums. Again, the CD was called Signs of Life. And then we started it all off with a new one. And it's actually a CD that's honoring Pat Martino. He does not participate because he is passed. But this is Honoring Pat Martino, Volume 2. It's done by the Alternative Guitar Summit. Alternative Guitar Summit. And reading in the liner notes, there are more to come. There is some more volumes that have yet to be produced. So let's see. It is it's time to talk about what's going on. How about Wednesday evening? Scott Ferris, he's on the air from 6 to 8. Jazz at Eastman takes over from 8 to 9. And then Smooth Grooves with Rankin Shaver takes over from 9 until midnight. That is the plan for Wednesday evening. And if you want to find out more, I have additional information, more than I'm giving you at the moment, you can always go to our website at jazz901.org. And, oh, yes, I should tell you what's coming up. Lemick. We'll hear from Lemick, and then we'll hear from Streetwise. Here we go.

0: Kim Waters and Streetwise, a tune called Pink Plus White. And then Lemmick started the set off there with Paradise. The artist that I have in the queue for you is a new one from Ron Carter and Yotam Silberstein, and that is the one that will be coming up next. And then we'll have the Modern Jazz Quartet following that. It is 4:43 here at Members. Oh, no, just turned 4:44 here at Member Supported Jazz 90.1 and also on Facebook. 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
2: We are enjoying a pretty nice and quiet ride home right now. Traffic is moving up to speed on 390 northbound from the airport up towards 104. I'm not seeing any issues on 490 as you go through downtown. Moving right along on 590 northbound from Monroe Ave up to 104. Ed Smith with your Jazz 90.1 traffic.
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7: After a brief shower or thunderstorm, the stage is set for clouds to give way to some sunshine here across Rochester, Western New York, and the Finger Lakes for this afternoon. Your top temp close to 80 degrees with the breeze coming in out of the northwest. Coming up for tonight, we'll see patchy clouds and starlight. Overnight low temperatures will be close to 60. For tomorrow, plan on an ample amount of sunshine from hilltop to lakeshore. The high temperature close to 80 degrees. I'm meteorologist Josh Nichols for Jazz 90.1.
0: 79 degrees at the Rochester Airport. It is 83 in Penfield.

A tune done by the Modern Jazz Quartet, Under the Jasmine Tree, the name of the CD, and I picked The Jasmine Tree, basically the title track from this CD, Milt Jackson on vibes, John Lewis on piano, Percy Heath on bass, and Connie Kay on the drums. That is the Modern Jazz Quartet. You will hear from a brand new one from Lauren Henderson, a CD... Synodus, we'll go with that pronunciation. Bold will be the name of the tune that you will hear from that one. And you are listening, of course, to member-supported Jazz 90.1 and also on Instagram. Want to mention to you the lineup for this evening. Dan Gross, he'll be in from 6 to 8. Then Corey will be along from 8 until 10. And Matt White takes over from 10 p.m. until 12 a.m. Additional information, if you want it, of course, about the DJs and the various volunteers that we have here. We wouldn't be able to do it without our wonderful volunteers. You can go to our website to find out additional information at jazz901.org.

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2: NBC News Radio. I'm Chris Caraccio. President Trump says Iran should raise the white flag as the memorandum of understanding is set to expire. He made the comment this morning to Fox News. The deal was reached in June and aimed to put a pause on fighting as well as reopen the Strait of Hormuz. Severe flash flooding across Indiana claimed the lives of at least 7 people. A record amount of rain caused streams and rivers to flood their banks across the state last week, causing Governor Mike Braun to request a presidential emergency declaration, which President Trump granted. Tropical storm Lala is moving away from the main Hawaiian islands today. It comes after the storm left behind a trail of destruction. At least one person died after Lala blew through over the weekend. The latest update from the National Hurricane Center puts the storm just over 300 miles west of Honolulu. And Hollywood is mourning the loss of actress Hayden Panettiere. A rep for the 36-year-old confirmed her death yesterday. Multiple reports say she died from an apparent drug overdose in South Carolina. I'm Chris Caraccio, NBC News Radio.
3: Consumer sentiment is down for the first time in 3 months. The preliminary index for August from the University of Michigan showed it fell to 51, down from July's final reading of 55.2. Anthropic's revenue increased over 14-fold in the second quarter from a year earlier. NVIDIA is disclosing that its stake in Elon Musk's SpaceX was worth about $21 billion at the end of the second quarter. Tammy Trujillo with more.
4: The chipmaker said in a filing that it owns nearly 123 million Class A shares in the rocket maker. SpaceX's stock closed at 140 on Friday. It's NVIDIA's second largest holding behind its stake in Intel, which is currently worth about $22 billion. Musk said on SpaceX's second quarter earnings call earlier this month that the company will exclusively use NVIDIA chips in its AI data centers.
3: The FBI has named a New Jersey resident for the first time to its most wanted fraudsters list. Here's Sarah Lee Kessler.
5: His name is Ray Grabato. He's from the Philippines but lived in Hoboken, where the FBI says he ran a Ponzi scheme that defrauded 2,000 investors. It operated between 2018 and 2022, bilking clients, many of them New Jerseyans, out of $650 million. The FBI issued an arrest warrant for Grabato in 2022, but he's been in the wind ever since. They think he may be hiding in the Philippines and are offering a $150,000 reward for information that leads to an arrest. Arrest and conviction.
3: And the Food and Drug Administration has upgraded an egg recall to the highest risk level. Here's more details from Lisa Carton.
6: The FDA declared it a Class 1 recall, citing the possibility that consuming the eggs could cause serious health consequences or death. According to the latest update, nearly 98 people have been sickened across 17 states, with 26 hospitalizations. No deaths have been reported. The recalled products were sold under several brands, including Kroger, Brookshire's, Country Morning, Simple Truth, and Sunups, as well as various bulk grade A and grade AA eggs.
3: I'm Monica Nelson with your consumer and business news.
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8: Seeing a steady flow of traffic now on 590 northbound from Monroe Ave up through Highland. Just starting to fill in 490 westbound at the ramps for 590. No issues though on 490 through downtown. Traffic is up to speed on 390 northbound. I'm Ed Smith with your Jazz 90.1 traffic.
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13: Comfortable for the night tonight across Rochester, West of New York, and the Finger Lakes. We'll find patchy clouds and some starlight. The overnight low temperature near 60 in town should be into the middle and upper 50s in the open countryside. For the day on Tuesday, look for an ample amount of sunshine. It'll be pleasantly warm and dry, a high temperature close to 80. On Wednesday, we'll see more clouds than sun, with scattered showers and thundery downpours developing by evening. Highs will be in the mid-70s. I'm meteorologist Josh Nichols for Jazz 90.1.
14: 77 degrees at the Rochester Airport. It is 80 degrees in Palmyra. And, of course, it is time now for the cooking set. We will hear something called Creole stew. Then we'll hear hot sauce. And then cornbread.

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And I don't know how to stop reaching for that bottle and tasting it to the very last drop. Some folks say I'm crazy. Some say I'm just plain lost. But I don't care what they say, 'cause I'm hooked and I can't make it without my hot sauce. Yeah! 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

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Some hot sauce. 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That's what I'm talking about.

As promised, the cooking set for those of you who are in the kitchen or eating, whatever it might be, or snacking. You just heard Donald Byrd and his crew with a tune called Cornbread. Clark Terry, he told us about his love of hot sauce. And then Timo Lassie with a tune called Creole Stew. That was the track there. Waiting to entertain you next, I've got something brand new from the David Janeway Trio and then Nicholas Payton. That will be coming up for you in the next set. Hi, I'm Linda Wildman. Glad to be along with you until 6 o'clock, another 45 minutes or so, until Dan Gross gets in here. So, let's talk about our Amazon wish list. We have one of those on our website at jazz901.org. 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We have office supplies, cleaning products, coffee cups, that is the disposable kind, and plastic cups, of course, disposable, as well as bottled water, envelopes, etc., etc. And so if there's something there that you'd like to purchase for us, you can go to Amazon and have it directly sent to us. 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

A tune called The Sidewinder, and that was done by Nicholas Payton, Lou Soloff, Tom Harrell, and Eddie Henderson, all on trumpets. Then Mulgrew Miller on piano, Peter Washington on bass, and Carl Allen on the drums. This CD entitled Trumpet Legacy. Again, Sidewinder, that was the track off of that one. Then the David Janeway Trio. They started everything off there with David Janeway on piano, Robert Hurst on bass, Billy Hart on drums, and I Should Care, a Sammy Kahn tune. That was what I picked off of this brand new one from them. It's live at the Blue La Llama, L-L-A-M-A, live at Blue La Llama. We'll go with two L's there. It is time next for some Jesse Davis Quartet. That'll be happening next. It's 5:33 here at member-supported Jazz 90.1. I'm Linda Wildman, delighted to be here until 6 o'clock. I want to mention to you about a program that we have on Sundays. It's called Italian Carousel, hosted by Joe Capogreco, and he plays traditional and contemporary music from Italy. So that is every Sunday, 2 to 3, every Sunday. And more information, of course, can always be found at the website at jazz901.org.

0: The track I just called or just played for you it's called It's Just Farewell, but not quite yet. Not for me anyway, not quite yet. It's Just Farewell, the name of the tune, written by Jesse Davis. And this is the Jesse Davis Quartet Reflections, the new CD. And you've got Jesse Davis on the alto, Spike Wilder on piano, John Weber on bass, and Lewis Nash on the drums. On the playlist next, I have Ronnie Smith, and then we'll hear from Earth, Wind, and Fire. That's coming up next. It's 5:42 here at Member Supported Jazz 90.1 and also on YouTube. 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
2: We're dealing with some underspeed traffic now. 590 northbound from Winton Road up past Monroe Avenue. Seeing busy but moving traffic. 490 westbound between 441 and 590. Steady flow of traffic out of downtown from Meigs over towards Culver Road. Ed Smith with your Jazz 90.1 traffic.
3: Anthropic continues to show explosive growth numbers. In the second quarter, its revenue exploded 14-fold compared to a year earlier. Bloomberg says the AI company reported preliminary revenue of over $11 billion, up from $787 million from the same period last year. The AI agent running a San Francisco store has fired its first employee. Mark Mayfield fills us in.
4: Andon Labs said on Thursday that Luna, the AI manager of Andon Market, an experimental retail store run entirely by AI, decided to fire a human employee after repeated lateness and other workplace issues. Logs show that the employee arrived late for 17 of 23 shifts. The violations were revealed only after Andon Labs asked Luna to search her memory for its policies and to determine if the worker was still a good fit.
3: And Waymo says it's being approved for a major expansion in California. The state's Public Utilities Commission is allowing more robo-taxi service from San Diego to Sonoma. Tech Report, I'm Matt Mattinson.
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9: Comfortable for the night tonight across Rochester, Western New York, and the Finger Lakes. We'll find patchy clouds and some starlight. The overnight low temperature near 60 in town should be into the middle and upper 50s in the open countryside. For the day on Tuesday, look for an ample amount of sunshine. It'll be pleasantly warm and dry. The high temperature close to 80. On Wednesday, we'll see more clouds than sun, with scattered showers and thundery downpours developing by evening. Highs will be in the mid-70s. I'm meteorologist Josh Nichols for Jazz 90.1.
0: 79 degrees at the Rochester Airport. It is 78 in Fairport.

Earth, Wind, and Fire with their rendition of Devotion. And then we heard from Ronnie Smith with The String of Hearts. That's what we heard in this past set. And coming up for your listening pleasure, I've got something brand new from Duchess, a tune called Lucky Day from their brand new CD. It's called A Marvelous Party. A Marvelous Party, that is the name of their new CD. So that'll be coming up next. And I'm Linda Wildman. I had a fantastic time with you this afternoon. Dan Gross is waiting in the wings to take you from 6 o'clock onward. And then, of course, Corey after that. And then Matt White will follow Corey. So if you need additional information about the program, you can always go to our website at jazz901.org. As I said, I'm Linda Wildman. I had a wonderful time with you, and you have a lovely evening. And as always, take care.

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2: NBC News Radio. I'm Chris Caraccio. President Trump says Iran should surrender as the 60-day negotiation period between the two countries ends. He told Fox News this morning Iran should raise the white flag of surrender as the deal aimed to put a pause on fighting, as well as reopen the Strait of Hormuz, expired. Trump went on to say that he has no schedule and he's not in a hurry to end the Iran war. As reports indicate, the U.S. will wait it out using a naval blockade to prevent the flow of Iranian oil and increase economic sanctions. Traffic through the strait remains well below pre-war levels. The Tupac Shakur murder trial is underway in Las Vegas. Defendant Dwayne Davis is accused of orchestrating the legendary rapper's 1996 murder. In opening statements, Chief Deputy District Attorney Banu Palal said even though Davis didn't pull the trigger, he made sure the shooters were armed and ready for Shakur. Davis's lawyers say the prosecution's case is fiction, arguing the allegations against Davis came from a ghostwriter who made up details about the shooting in Davis's book. I'm Chris Caraccio, NBC News Radio.
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4: I'm getting reports of an accident on 490 eastbound at 441. Also a crash on 441 right near the 490 overpass. No issues though. 590 northbound up to speed from Monroe Ave all the way to 104. And we're looking good on 390 northbound. Ed Smith with your Jazz 90.1 traffic.
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9: Comfortable for the night tonight across Rochester, Western New York, and the Finger Lakes. We'll find patchy clouds and some starlight. The overnight low temperature near 60 in town should be into the middle and upper 50s in the open countryside. For the day on Tuesday, look for an ample amount of sunshine. It'll be pleasantly warm and dry, a high temperature close to 80. On Wednesday, we'll see more clouds than sun, with scattered showers and thundery downpours developing by evening. Highs will be in the mid-70s. I'm meteorologist Josh Nichols for Jazz 90.1.
10: Josh, thank you. Let's call it about. Oh, it's up here someplace. There we go. 79 degrees here in Greece and about the same at the Greater Rochester International Airport. And let's start things off with some Brian Clancy.

That is some exquisite vocal control from Katie George right here on member-supported Jazz 90.1. Name of that beautiful tune, you guessed it, Start Again, released in 2022. I'm going to go ahead and bet that was a song written during the pandemic. Again, Katie George, a tune called Start Again. Starting off our hour and the show, nice track from saxophonist Brian Clancy. That's off. Well, I'm going to guess it's his first album since it's introducing Brian Clancy. You heard his take on Jackie McLean's composition, Dr. Jackie. Hey everyone, Dan Gross here. Thanks so much for your time, ear, and of course your company as well this evening. Appreciate it as always. No particular theme for this week. We're just going to be playing down some things that look interesting. There's definitely some stuff on my set list that I've never played before, so we'll be discovering some of these in real time together, which is always a lot of fun when we can do it. And a reminder that I do record pretty much every new show that I produce here at the station. And you can find those in the Jazz 90.1 Audio Vault. Now, I'm not the only DJ who does this. Some of our regulars do this. Some of our specialty programming does that as well. And you can find these recorded shows in the Jazz 90.1 Audio Vault, which you can find on our website, jazz901.org, and on our apps, which are free on the Google Play and App Store. Coming up now, this is a cut from Noah Haidu. This is his take on a standard, Teach Me Tonight. Right here on member-supported Jazz 90.1 and streaming online at jazz901.org.

A nice solo version of Teach Me Tonight by Noah Hyde right here on member-supported Jazz 90.1. Of course, here at the station, we play a lot of classic jazz. I, for one, have a monthly Blue Note Records Classics Period Showcase, but we also do a lot of new music. That, of course, included that new release from Katie George that we heard earlier. It's a really cool thing that we do here at the station. Of course, there are innumerable great jazz artists releasing stuff all the time, and we try to be on top of it. But if there's anything on there that or anything you want us to play, you can always email us. You can drop a comment on all of our social media and let us know what new jazz you're digging. We'd appreciate that. Continuing now with a cut from The Crusaders. This is a tune called Lilies of the Nile, right here on member-supported Jazz 90.1 and on Facebook.

Abby Lincoln's Bird Alone.

0: Thank you.
1: Beautiful live recording from the great Sheila Jordan right here on Member Supported Jazz 90.1. Name of that track, of course, Bird Alone. Before that, a fun cut from the Crusaders. You heard Lilies of the Nile. Hey everyone, Dan Gross here. Thanks so much for your time, ear, and of course your company as well this evening. Appreciate it as always. You and I have about an hour and a half to hang out together. And coming up next hour, we're going to be hearing from some great artists such as Artemis, Kenny Dorham, Al Jarreau, Charlie Hunter, and so much more. So stick around, why don't you?
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2: 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I'll see you there.
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4: Comfortable for the night tonight across Rochester, west of New York, and the Finger Lakes. We'll find patchy clouds and some starlight. The overnight low temperature near 60 in town, should be into the middle and upper 50s in the open countryside. For the day on Tuesday, look for an ample amount of sunshine. It'll be pleasantly warm and dry, a high temperature close to 80. On Wednesday, we'll see more clouds than sun, with scattered showers and thundery downpours developing by evening. Highs will be in the mid-70s. I'm meteorologist Josh Nichols for Jazz 90.1.
5: Josh, thank you so much. It's 77 degrees here in Greece and about the same at the Greater Rochester International Airport. Swinging along now with a cut from Charles Earland.

double helping of Milt Jackson to close out that set right here on member-supported Jazz 90.1. That's also featuring the Thelonious Monk Quartet. First you heard Bags Groove, and that one was What's New. Before that, nice medley of Stevie Wonder tunes from the Jerry Gibbs Thrasher People, Living for the City and Overjoyed, and starting off the set, Charles Earland, off of his compilation album The Mighty Burner, you heard Blowing the Blues Away. Hey everyone, Dan Gross here. Thanks so much for your time, ear, and of course your company as well this evening. We're going to close out this hour with Sarah Vaughan right here on member-supported Jazz 90.1.

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Smooth sounds from Marcus Anderson right here on Members Supported Jazz 90.1. Name of that tune, Any Way You Want It. Before that, Al Jarreau, a fun vocalese take on, of course, Spain, off of his great live album, also featuring the talents of the Metropole Orchestra. Hey everyone, Dan Gross here. Thanks so much for your time, ear, and of course your company as well this evening. Appreciate it as always. I'm on for 45 more minutes before Corey Halloran takes over. But don't worry, I've got a second show here on Jazz 90.1. It's called Bop Shop Live. 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As I said earlier, no particular theme for this week, but we're just playing a bunch of stuff that's new and seems interesting. And this definitely fits both of those categories. 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

0: 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Kenny Durham with the quintet, and spring is here.
1: Well, he did my job for me right here on Members Support of Jazz 90.1. That's one of the fun things about taking some of these cuts from these old radio broadcasts is those voices are immortalized. Yes, he said it, Kenny Durham. Spring is here. This is off a nice compilation album. KD is here. Recordings from 1962 and 1966. Before that, you heard a new track from Artemis, a veritable supergroup in the world of jazz, and you heard Balance of Time. Hey everyone, Dan Gross here. Thanks so much for your time, ear, and of course your company as well this evening. Appreciate it as always. You and I have a half hour left to hang out together. Then Corey Halloran takes over and Matt White after that. We have tons of great programming throughout the week. We're one of the few last remaining full-time jazz radio stations in the country, and you can learn more about each of the DJs and all the shows at jazz901.org.
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0: 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I'm meteorologist Josh Nichols for Jazz 90.1.
1: Josh, thank you. It's 75 degrees at the Greater Rochester International Airport and about the same here in Greece. Continuing now with a new cut from Dave Grusin.

Well, that was a set with two things in the opposite end of jazz here in member-supported Jazz 90.1. That was Teddy Wilson, a track from him called Rose Room, and before that, Dave Gruzin, a tune from him called The Kitchen Dance. Hey everyone, Dan Gross here. Thanks so much for your time, ear, and of course your company as well this evening. Appreciate it as always. We basically have one more set of music together, so let's get right to it. This is a cut from the Hot Club of Detroit. Right here on member-supported Jazz 90.1 and on mobile.

Great CD from Rufus Reed and Sullivan Fortner right here on Members Supported Jazz 90.1. The tune is Come Out and Play. The name of the album, It's Nights I Like. Before that, the Harry Allen Orchestra featuring the talents of Lucy Yegazarian. Tune called Be the One, starting off the set. From the album It's About That Time from the Hot Club of Detroit, you heard On the Steps. Hey everyone, my name is Dan Gross. Thanks so much for your time, ear, and of course your company as well this evening. Appreciate it as always. We've got one more tune here for you. This is a cut from Charlie Hunter, possibly featuring Nora Jones as well. This is off the album Songs from the Analog Playground. There you go. This is More Than This. Thanks for listening and have a great rest of your night.

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